0: do we have on that? I think that was Owen, and of course, so Steve Pemberton on the wonderful drum solo, and Rocky Davis. All right. Okay, we've got a little more time for you to play. So we're going to carry on now with an original composition from our very own Elliot Deutsch. Tell us about this, Elliot. It's called Sorry for Last Night. Sorry for Last Night.
1: So we're going to play my composition, Sorry for Last Night. This was sort of a commission. I mean, I wrote it for the Cal Poly Pomona Jazz Band back when Dave Coplin was directing. And the quick story was I was supposed to play as a ringer in their jazz band for their concert. I went to two rehearsals week to week. Then I went on this tour, played a few different things with a show choir in different parts of the state, then flew back. And the next night was the concert, and I forgot to go. This happened. I didn't used to keep a good calendar. I thought I could remember everything. Turns out I'm a moron, and I forgot that I was supposed to show up and play this concert. So I get a call afterwards asking if I was okay. I said I was, and as an apology, I wrote this chart because I knew he wanted to order a commission, didn't have the budget. And I started working on it that night, and by the next evening, this was sitting in his email box. So this is my composition, Sorry for Last Night.

Quincy Jones and a song recorded by Count Basie and his orchestra. It's called Mutnik. Sit back and enjoy.

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1: Solar.
2: Okay, so the next one is an original composition by Elliot Deutsch. And I'm going to let Elliot tell you about this.
3: All right, so I wrote this in 2022, and you know, like a lot of people, I went through a big funk in 2020 for no reason, and I did a lot of music in that time, but I didn't write anything. I did no actual writing during the pandemic, and this was kind of my triumphant return to writing creative music for myself. And so it's called Back at It, Never Left.

Hey, Facebook Streamland. We're going to continue with a piece I wrote called The Cassowary. This was one, I wrote this for my wife, Caitlin, after, I think we were married. Yeah, it says to my lovely wife. So we were married at this point. We'd gotten married. We'd been dating for a while, and I thought, look, I should write her a tune. That's what, you know, a good jazz husband would do. She is not a big fan of ballads, which would be the normal move on that. I'd write a tune called Caitlin, and it would be a lovely ballad, and she'd hate it. So instead, I wrote her a funk chart called The Cassowary, kind of based on the chicken. If you know what a cassowary is, it's like a big, dangerous African killer murder bird about the size of an ostrich with a big bone sticking out of its head that it can gore you with. She is a big fan of the zoological sciences, and so she appreciates that. So this is called The Cassowary.

0: Hey, thank you.
1: Now, to round out our Elliot Deutsch superset. So, during the pandemic, I was hired to write an arrangement for a singer in San Diego named Janet Hammer, who I've actually never met. I was hired by a band leader of a band that she was going to record with. I don't know if the recording session ever happened, so I never heard a recording of this chart, and I'd actually never played it until earlier this week, so... I'd forgotten that I wrote it, as someone who writes a lot of music does, and then I rediscovered it and thought it would be really fun to give it a reading. I think there's a lot of really good stuff in here. So I hope you enjoy my kind of contemporary arrangement of the beautiful ballad that's been ruined and made into an R&B song, The Nearness of You. Here we go.

0: How about that? Elliot Deutsch, everybody. Elliot Deutsch. 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
2: Solar.
0: Okay, we're going to bring on Angela O'Neill, a wonderful singer.
2: Thank you, Michael.
0: And if you're a singer and you fancy yourself as a singer and, you know, you have to do an audition with Angela, of course, you can contact Angela O'Neill and come and sing with the band. And we welcome singers. And her email address is...
2: Well, Angela O'Neill Music on Instagram is a great way to get me.
0: Yeah. Of course. And, of course, if you'd like to hire the band, we're always available to come and play for your special events. And we've got some A-list session musicians in-house. Everybody here is available for your projects or any session work. And, of course, if you like it mixed, then you come here. Tamati Productions. And of course, so you can record as well at Gary's house here. We have a recording studio where, as you can see, all the horns are all mic'd up, and we get a really great sound, as you can hear on the stream. If you'd like to do any recording projects, we can help you out as well. Come over here and we'll do it for you. Angela O'Neill.
2: Thank you so much. Michael Parlett, everybody. And thank you to Gary Bavona for having us today. This is Psych Band, the Unexpected Band. I'm very thrilled to be here today. We are having Rocky Davis as our special arranger to all of the vocals today. Yeah, Rocky. We're going to start with one that you will recognize for sure, which is done with the amazing Rocky Davis touch. Steve Pemberton is going to kick us off.

Thank you, everybody. This lady is a champ. We're going to do another one that I became familiar with because of our friend Frank Sinatra. Any Frank Sinatra fans in here? Oh, yes. We love Frank. Exactly. Thank you, Elliot. Elliot's backing me up. Frank Zappa, too. All the Franks.

0: That's Night and Day. We love that tune. Beautiful arrangement by Mr. Rocky Davis playing the keys over there. So, I know Elliot's wife would not like this one because we're going to do a ballad. Oh, man. Come on, Caitlin. This is a good one. All right. Everybody find it okay? All right.
1: And this will be the last song that we're doing today. How about that for Andrew O'Neill in the house? It's great to have her
0: here.
1: Thank
0: you, guys. Thank you, guys. Just so everybody knows, we will be at Vitello's on December 6th in the afternoon, 1 to 3. You want to see me sing some more Christmas stuff? Go ahead, Michael. Okay.
1: Oh, and we'll be back next. We will be back next week.
0: Yeah.
1: So tune in next week, and we'll be here with special surprises. What singer do we have next week?
0: I think we have Gwen Fox next week.
2: Oh, yeah.
0: Yes. Okay. To take us to the holiday.
1: That'll be a treat. All right. So great. And we'll see you next week. And this is the last one.

0: Thank you guys very much. Michael, thank you so much for having me.
1: Your classic and 21st century soul station. Solar.

0: Mr. Elliot Deutsch. Yes, indeed. Check out his albums. He's got about, how many albums? About five or six albums out right now. Very nice indeed. Okay, we're going to move on and feature one of our trumpet players in the band. This is Mr. Ron Burrows. Ron is a legend. He's played with many people, including Harry James and who else he played with, Ron? And Tom Jones and all kinds of people over the years. Who you've played with?
1: Stardust.
0: Yeah, he's played with us as well.
1: 40 years with Gerald Wilson.
0: Buddy Rich. Yeah.
1: Harry James.
0: Indeed. So we're going to and actually, not only is he a great trumpet player, he's also a wonderful arranger, and we're going to do one of his arrangements now. This is the John Coltrane Impressions, arranged by Ron Burrows, featuring Sam Morgan on tenor saxophone.
2: One, two, one.

Gail Johnson, your First Lady of Smooth Jazz. Welcome to the Pink Room, smooth jazz with a feminine touch. 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Hey, Solar Radio fans, how you doing out there? This is your girl, Gail Johnson, back in the Pink Room. I'm so glad you tuned in. We got some lady jazz for you. Bassist Felicia Ray with her project, Double Bass. 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

track I call Do Something Else from the New Beginning CD. It's Tom Braxton on the saxophone. Hey, come on now. Call somebody up and tell them we got it going on. 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

Oh yeah, artist spotlight for this week is Jazz Funk Soul. Woo! Yeah, that was a track called Forecast. Hey! 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

I want to let you know that the Pink Room is sponsored by Opulent Event Venue. If you are in the Collegeville, Pennsylvania area and you need some place to celebrate, look up Opulent Event Venue. We're going to continue on with some Fish Grease by Jazz Funk Soul. Everett Hart, Paul Jackson Jr., and the keyboard wizard Jeff Lorber.

yeah, that's very smooth. When the time comes. Oh, yeah. I like it. I like it. Let me know how you're digging the music. Hit me up on email, gailjohnson.solarradio@gmail.com. This is a track they call Count Me In. Oh, yeah. Every track on this album is awesome. I love it. I love it.

send this out to all of my peeps in Michigan. What's up, Wayne White? Hey, George Mitchell. Oh, yeah. What's up, Lil Rock? How you doing, Detroit?

my DC people doing? Baltimore, I see you in the house. You're in the peak room with your girl Gail Johnson right here on Solar Radio. I appreciate you tuning in. This is a track called Hidden in Plain Sight.

spotlight has been jazz, funk, soul with Everett Hart, Jeff Lorber, and of course guitarist Paul Jackson Jr. This is called CLS for Charles Samuel Loeb. Chuck Loeb, wow, what a guitarist. We love you, man. 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

yeah. Pacific Breeze. That's from my Pearl CD, produced by Nelson Braxton. Oh, yeah. Up next, Kamaleo. We're going to feature the Three Keys in our second hour. I hope you've enjoyed the first hour with Jazz Funk Soul. Now we got the Three Keys with Bob Baldwin, Phil Davis, and your girl, Gail Johnson. Enjoy.

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1: Solar. Dreaming About a Better Place. Written by keyboardist Phil Davis. Oh yeah, Professor Ida Clark, Atlanta. Oh yeah, I love it, I love it. Yeah, I'm going to send this out to my folks out there in New York. Hey Philly, what's going on? What's up, San Diego? Hey UK.

This track is called Give Me the Keys. Oh, yeah, that keyboard king, Bob Baldwin. Yeah, I said, okay, I'll give you the keys, but yeah, but let me drive. Oh, I want to dance on this one. Who wants to dance with Gail? Come on, come on. Hey, Benet out there in LA.

Big Poppy. This is a track called Evolution. You're in the big room with your first lady of smooth jazz, Gail Johnson. Yes, keeping it smooth. Right here on Solar Radio, your classic and 21st century soul station.

I like that, Duda. I like that, Mr. Duda. Up next, we got Dwayne Tribune. This is a track called Smooth Dancing. And then we're going to have something nice from the Three Keys.

producer Justin Young. This is his track called Summer Dance. Oh, yeah. It's from We Three Keys CD. Oh, yeah. You're in the pink room with your first lady of smooth jazz, Gail Johnson. Thanks for tuning in.

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1: Solar. This is a track called Detour by saxophonist Boney James. We got any Boney James fans in the house? Hey. You know, you guys, we are on the air every Sunday night at 6 p.m. on the West Coast, 9 p.m. on the East Coast, and on Monday, early Monday morning at 2 a.m. So I appreciate you tuning in.

That was a track called Easy. I think I'm in a guitar kind of way. That's the way love goes. Come on, Norman Brown. Do your thing right here in the Pink Room.

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guys have tried Norman's Cause, Heart to Heart. Mm-hmm. Oh, yeah, that's going to wrap it up for us. You guys go and love and hug on somebody. We're gonna close it out with a track called High Def from guitarist Tim Bowman. Bye-bye for now.

0: You've been hanging out with Gail Johnson, the First Lady of Smooth Jazz, in the Pink Room. The doors are now closed, but we'll be open again on Sunday at 6 p.m. on the West Coast, 9 p.m. on the East Coast, and 2 a.m. in the U.K. Right here on Solar Radio, your classic and 21st century soul station. I'll see you next time. 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

Good evening, night owls, midnight cruisers, and companions of the dusk. Welcome to another late night journey across the airwaves. I'm Deanne Hines, and you're listening to Moonlit Rhythms. Tonight, our compass points towards a concept that is both physical and deeply emotional: travelling. There's an undeniable magic to movement after dark. When you pack a bag, turn the key in the ignition, or step onto a train platform, you aren't just changing your geographic location, you're altering your state of mind. We travel to escape the ghosts of our past. We travel to race towards the promise of a new lover. And sometimes we travel simply to let the rhythm of the road blur our worries into the background. Over the next 2 hours, we'll explore the architecture of the journey through an exquisite collection of classic soul, contemporary R&B and smooth jazz instrumentals. No repeats, no predictable stops, just pure, unadulterated motion. To get our digital community moving alongside us, I've got a question I want to ask you. Post your answers on Facebook. What is the longest drive or journey you've ever taken just to see someone you loved? Was the trip worth the distance? Think about that. Type out your stories and let's pull out of the driveway with a track that defines the very essence of an effortless cruise. We begin with a song that hit number 4 on the Billboard Hot 100 and soared straight to number 1 on the R&B singles chart. Released in September 1979 on Tamla Records, from his album Where There's Smoke, this timeless masterpiece was written and produced by Smokey Robinson alongside his longtime guitarist Marv Tarplin. Fascinatingly, Tarplin originally wrote the music years earlier, but it wasn't until Smokey drove down a winding highway the lyrics clicked into place. Let's glide into the evening. Here's Cruisin'.

0: Pure Velvet, Smokey Robinson with Cruising. A vocal performance so smooth it feels like driving a vintage convertible along a moonlit coast.
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0: From an effortless cruise into a desperate race for a better life. Released in April 1988 on Elektra Records. From her self-titled album, this folk soul magnum opus was written entirely by Tracy Chapman and produced by David Kirschenbaum. It peaked at number 6 on the Billboard Hot 100, won the Grammy for Best Female Pop Vocal Performance, and experienced a massive historical resurgence recently. Here's the incomparable Tracy Chapman.

That was Fast Car by Tracy Chapman. A stark, breathtaking reminder that sometimes a vehicle isn't just a machine. It's a symbol of hope and freedom. Welcome back to Moonlit Rhythms with me, Deanne Hines. We are keeping our headlights focused on the horizon tonight as we explore the music of travel, transit and escape. We're shifting our digital conversation over on Facebook to look at the atmosphere of nocturnal travel. Head over to our page and let me know your thoughts on this. There is a distinct feeling to travelling after midnight versus the daytime. What's your absolute favourite album or song to play when you're driving down an empty road in the dark? Drop your favourite nocturnal soundtracks in the comments. Let's get right back to the tarmac. We open this segment with a piece of hypnotic modern neo-soul from the brilliant Ari Lennox. Released in October 2016 on J. Cole's Dreamville Records via Interscope, this track was a massive standout on her debut EP, Foe. Co-written by Ari Lennox and produced by the underground masters Hollywood JB and Joe Brooks, it became a streaming sensation. It perfectly mimics the physics of rolling down a city street at 2 a.m. with the windows cracked. Let's just listen.

drenched in warm, syrupy bassline textures. That was Ari Lennox with Night Drive. Let's now double back to a legendary family collective, but with an entirely different era and a monumental album. Released in August 1973 on Teaneck Records, distributed by Epic, this masterpiece sits on the B-side of their landmark 3 plus 3 album, the record that officially introduced Ernie Isley's blazing guitar work to the world. Written by Ernie, Marvin, Chris, Rudolph and Ronald Isley, this deep cut uses the vastness of the highway as a metaphor for moving through life. Let's just take a ride.

Ernie Isley's gorgeous acoustic guitar strumming brings us safely to the end of our highway segment. We've successfully navigated the open highways, and now it's time to leave the ground behind. We're taking to the air, to the skies, exploring the distinct floating energy of aviation, airport terminals, and jet-setting to distant horizons. That brings us to our third Facebook prompt of the evening. Head over to our timeline right now and weigh in on this. Airports are strange, poetic places where people are constantly arriving for new beginnings or departing from endings. What's the most emotional memory you have ever experienced inside an airport terminal? Share those terminal stories with me online right now. Let's bring some big band vocal swagger to our departure lounge. Here's Michael Bublé, Come Fly With Me. Originally written by Jimmy Van Housen and Sammy Kahn in 1957 for Frank Sinatra, Bublé completely revitalised this swing classic for the modern era. Released in February 2005 on Reprise Records from his multi-platinum album It's Time. The track was produced by the legendary hitmaker David Foster. It became a staple of his live tours, helping the album sell over 6 million copies globally. Let's take flight.

Effortless, big band soul charisma. Michael Bublé with Come Fly With Me. Let's coast through clear blue skies with an international crossover phenomenon. Released in September 1975 on Midland International Records, this Euro Disco soul track was written by Sylvester Levay and Stephen Praga. Despite containing only six unique words, it soared to number one on the Billboard Hot 100, stayed there for 3 weeks, and won the Grammy Award for Best R&B Instrumental Performance. Let's drift with Silver Convention.

0: the airy floaty string arrangements of Silver Convention with Fly Robin Fly. 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

Now we look at the physical toll of travelling across time zones for love. Released in September 2004 on S-Curve Records, from her multi-platinum sophomore album Mind, Body and Soul, this track was co-written by Joss Stone, Jonathan Shorten and Connor Reeves. It features her signature gritty old soul vocal delivery, mapping out the fatigue of a transatlantic journey. Here's Joss Stone with Jetlag.

perfect sonic representation of trying to find your emotional footing after a long flight. We sailed down the highways and soared through the clouds. Now we step into the luxury of smooth jazz instrumentals, rhythmic train rides and late-night city streets. Before we dim the lights all the way to black, I have our fourth and final Facebook question for you tonight. Let's wrap up our digital evening with this thought. Whether it's a train ride through the countryside or driving past city scrapers, why do you think travelling at night makes us feel so reflective and poetic? I can't wait to read your beautiful late-night philosophies on our page. Let's slide into our smooth jazz block with an absolute classic from 1972. Released in November 1972 on ABC Records from their immaculate debut album, Can't Buy a Thrill, this track was written by the genius partnership of Walter Becker and Donald Fagen. In a fascinating piece of trivia, this is one of the rare tracks where neither Fagen nor David Palmer sings the lead. Instead, drummer Jim Hodden steps up to the microphone to deliver a masterclass in jazz rock soul fusion. Let's ride.

a masterfully syncopated journey. That was Midnight Cruiser by Steely Dan. Now George Benson, written originally by Bobby Troup in 1946. Just heightened, George Benson gave this historic highway anthem a blazing soul makeover for the film Out Cold. Released on Warner Brothers Records, Benson's breathtaking performance, which seamlessly blends his masterclass jazz guitar licks with his rapid-fire scat singing, won the 1990 Grammy Award for Best Jazz Vocal Performance. Let's get our kicks.

Next up is a track that won the 2003 Grammy Awards for Best Pop Instrumental, written and produced by Norman Brown for his hit album Just Tilling on Warner Brothers Records. This smooth jazz instrumental heavily channels the warm octave jazz guitar sound of Wes Montgomery to depict glittering city streetlights passing by your car window. Norman Brown.

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0: We temporarily trade the asphalt for the sea. Let's look into a relentless high-octane groove from the Kings of Urban Horn Sections. Written by founding members Emilio Castillo and Stephen Doc Kupta, this tight instrumental was featured on their self-titled TOP album, released on Epic Records. It utilises a driving syncopated rhythm section to mimic setting your car to cruise control and letting the highway disappear behind you. Tower of Power.

Unmatched precision from Tower of Power horn section on cruise control. Now for a brilliant hypnotic late night curio that fundamentally shifted the landscape of black music. Released in March 1977 on Capitol Records and written by Ralph Hutter and Florian Schneider, this electronic soul masterpiece features heavy synth-funk foundations that directly birthed early hip-hop and electro-R&B, most famously sampled by African Bambaataa's Planet Rock. The synthesized the sequence blocks literally mimic the mechanical click-clack of a train crossing international borders. Let's board the train.

hypnotic, futuristic and deeply influential. That was Kraftwerk with Trans Europe Express. From a synthetic European locomotive to the most definitive warm-blooded transit soul ballad ever recorded. Written by Jim Weatherly and released in August 1973 on Buddha Records, this signature masterpiece hit number one on both the Billboard Hot 100 and R&B charts, winning a Grammy Award in 1974. It details the cinematic story of a man travelling back home by rail after his big city dreams fell apart, with his partner choosing to ride alongside him. Gladys Knight and the Pips.

An absolute monument in music history, Gladys Knight and the Pips with Midnight Train to Georgia. Now written, produced and performed entirely by Stevie Wonder for the Woman in Red soundtrack album, released on Motown Records, powered by rich driving 1984 synthesizers and a propulsive travelling electronic drum sequence, Stevie sings about letting love act as a literal vehicle to transport you away from the mundane world. Let's ride with Stevie.

On now to Vanilla Fudge, written by John Lennon and Paul McCartney. The heavy rock soul pioneers Vanilla Fudge gave this Beatles classic a radical gospel-infused overhaul back in 1967. Released on Atco Records and produced by Shadow Morton, this track slows the tempo down to an agonizing, bluesy crawl driven by a massive swelling Hammond organ to turn a woman boarding a train into an epic emotional odyssey. Let's just take a listen.

a massive blues soul wall of sound. That was Vanilla Fudge with Ticket to Ride. We transition into the late night city streets with an absolute 80s electro soul classic, written by Eugene Wilde and Peter Moten, and produced by Joe Arnstead for Philly World Records. This track went straight to number one on the Billboard Hot R&B Singles chart back in 1984. Grounded by a heavy, luxurious, slow-rolling synth-based rhythm, it captures the exact atmosphere of driving back from the club after hours. Here's Eugene Wilde.

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0: Released in August 2005 on Rockefeller Records from the multi-platinum album Late Registration, this track is built entirely on a jazz soul spine. Written by West and Paul Wall, the song loops and pitches down jazz saxophonist Hawk Crawford's smooth 1971 alto sax work from his cover of Wildflower to create a low-slung automotive anthem that urges the driver to ease off the gas pedal. Drive slow.

unbelievably laid back. That was Drive Slow, featuring the gorgeous looped alto sax work of Hank Crawford. Let's look at a track that went a staggering 7 times platinum. Released in August 2016 on Right Hand Music Group via RCA Records as his debut single. This track was produced by Sick Sense, Tunji Ige and Smash David, peaking at number 16 on the Billboard Hot 100. Flooded with a hazy, midnight-tinted electronic R&B pulse, the lyrics deal entirely with digital GPS pins and travelling across town just to reach someone's doorstep. Here is Khalid.

a lead there with his career-defining debut single. Let's keep our hands on the wheel and slide into a masterclass in contemporary smooth jazz. Released in May 2015 on Concord Records from his chart-topping album Future Soul, which hit number one on the Billboard Contemporary Jazz Albums chart, this is The Moment by the incomparable urban saxophonist Boney James. Co-written and produced by James alongside keyboardist Jairus Mosey, this track features a deep late-night R&B groove underlying a brilliant soaring tenor sax melody. It's the ultimate soundtrack for watching city lights blur past your window. Let's roll.

Incredible phrasing from a true master of the instrument. That was Boney James with The Moment. We shift our gears now to look at a stellar piece of dramatic late-night UK soul chemistry. Released in July 2017 on PMR and Island Records as the lead single from her acclaimed album Glass House, this is Midnight by the fantastic Jessie Ware. Co-written by Ware alongside Pop Wansel, Jordan James and Bastian Langebeck, the track relies on a slow-burning, spacious verse that explodes into a massive, vulnerable chorus. It perfectly captures the heavy emotional stakes of a drive into the dark to face someone you love. Here's Jessie Ware.

pure vocal power, Jessie Ware guiding us through the shadows with Midnight. Let's look at a gorgeous piece of modern retro soul that uses two wheels instead of four to escape the world. Released in May 2021 on Columbia Records, as a standout single from his Grammy-nominated album Gold Digger's Sound, this is Motorbike by Leon Bridges. Co-written by Bridges, alongside heavy-hitting producers Ricky Reed and Nate Mercero, the song was inspired by a trip to Puerto Rico, where Bridges watched a friend live completely in the present moment. Laced with hazy ambient soul chords, it's about escaping the noise of life by simply riding off into the dusk with someone special. Let's drift away with Leon Bridges.

0: breathtakingly intimate. Leon Bridges with the breezy, hypnotic rhythm of Motorbike.
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2: Solar.

We've travelled down empty midnight highways, scaled the clouds at 30,000 feet, boarded international train lines and glided through the neon glare of late night city streets. Thank you so much for joining me tonight on this edition of Moonlit Rhythms. And thank you for the beautiful, deeply reflective stories you've been sharing on our Facebook page. As we prepare to turn off the transmitter and hand the night back over to the shadows, I leave you with this final thought. Never be afraid of the journeys that life demands of you. Whether you are physically leaving a town behind to escape a past version of yourself, or emotionally travelling across a vast internal distance to find peace, remember that movement is the very definition of life. The road ahead may be dark and the destination may still be entirely hidden beyond the horizon, but there is profound beauty in the transition. Trust the rhythm of the journey. Keep moving forward and let the music guide your steps. I'm Deanne Hines. Until our paths cross again next week, keep your headlights bright, keep the music playing loud in the dark, and take care of your travelling souls. Good night.

morning. Welcome along. It's Solar Radio, your classic and 21st century soul station. Another week has passed. Mr. P is back in the hot seat with your soundtrack to your Monday morning. Solar Sunrise, 6 to 8. Mr. P, Smooth Soul and R&B, few other bits thrown in for good measure. Hope you're ready. Let's do this.

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Kicking off with a tune from February 2026, Alexia J, with Christopher Williams, Good Enough from November 25, and in the background, Bailey Hyman, new and current music, Better Days. So how was your weekend? I hope your weekend was fantastic. Mr. P has a nice relaxing weekend. No DJ, no working, just recovering. We've got some great music on the way, of course. Your requests, dedications, shout-outs, all that kind of stuff. Mr. P mini-mix coming up, top of the first hour. And we've got some great new and current music as well, which we haven't had for a little while. Mr. P's been a bit lax on the new current music, but I'm going to sort it out for you.

forecast hot. Spike Lee do the writing plot. I play Mookie delivering pizzas to that sexy Spanish thing looking juicy. Big Dookie, we get silly. Heat waves get dizzy. That's old movement, Brooklyn to Philly. Broad Street, Flatbush, get busy. New summer anthem, Eric and Richie. I see beads of sweat dripping down tummies. Rectums and Daisy Dukes look yummy. I'm in that drop top with sweet cakes pumping in. Old school Buick sitting on Kiefer Sutherland's. Before the 16, figure out the riddle.

Good morning, welcome along to Solar Radio, your classic and 21st century soul station. Solar Sunrise, Mr. P, Soul Essentials Edition, Smooth Soul, R&B, and a few other bits thrown in for good measure, because we like variety. Variety is the spice of life. We had Dornick, Stand In Your Line from 2015. We had Eric Robeson, Summertime Anthem with Chub Rock from 2011. In the background, Darren Dean, You're the One from 2018. Shout outs on the way. Big shout out to everyone locked in, locked on, wherever you are listening on the planet. Thanks for choosing Solar. Thanks for tuning in this morning. Or maybe it's this afternoon or this evening. I don't know. Depends where you are.

0: Mr. P, Solar Sunrise, taking to the back of the stack. Cameo, Single Life, and the mighty Earth, Wind & Fire, Star. A couple of tunes I think I need to play on the boat on Sunday. What do you think? I'm going to get my tunes ready for Sunday. I can't wait for the boat. Can't wait to see you all. Have you got your tickets? I know it's sold out. All right, we've got some new and current music just after this.
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0: tell you about with Casey and Jojo. You bring me up, Albie Shaw, Night and Day. Mr. P, Solar Sunrise, 6 to 8 on a Monday morning. That's how we do it. Also available to listen back to at the Solar Radio website. And Mr. P's very excited because he's going to see some of you on Sunday on the boat. It's been a little while. Alright, let's have something else from the new and current music selection. And then we're going to go into the mix, and I've got some wicked tunes for you, and it's going to be a little housey tonight.
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Just love that for a Monday morning. Zoe and the Tall Black Guy, featuring Gareth Donick and Deborah Bond. Make or Break. Came out in February on the Expansions album. Good album.

Solar Sunrise, 6 to 8 on a Monday morning. Mr. P, Smooth Soul R&B, a few other bits thrown in for good measure. We've got a bit of a housey mix for you this week, so I hope you're going to like that. We say good morning to the lovely Kathy Edwards in the house. Looking forward to seeing you Sunday. We say good morning to Adrian Farrow, Dave Burns, Jack Cotton, and we'll see you Sunday as well. Mr. Ian Johns is up and about, and he's going to be heading over to studio soon for his breakfast show at 8 o'clock. We say good morning to Marilyn Lee, Dave Dawson, Michael, Papa Michael in the house. Good morning, Karen French. Hope you are well. Des Gray, Louis Newbury, Philip Midcalf, Alex, Axel LR. He loved that first tune. So I'm going to post that on the Facebook page. We say good morning to Wayne Feeman and Stephen Feehan. I need to put my teeth in and have another coffee, I think. So, like I said, top of the first hour, Mr. P Mini Mix incoming. And so I'm going to kick off with a tune I've been playing over and over and over again this week in the car. You're going to love this.

0: 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We're a friendly bunch, right? Solar family, famalama ding dong. So if you just joined us, you've just been listening to the Mr. P mini mix. Every week we go into the mix, six tracks back to back from the top of the hour. Let's have a little rundown of what we had in the mix today. I kicked off with a tune that is just so hot right now. Kings of Tomorrow remix, Timberwolf on the remix of Finally. It's an absolutely beautiful tune. We have Marvin Gaye, Michael Gray on the buttons for What's Going On. Black Magic, Freedom. I Want You for My DJ, yes. That don't get played enough, in my opinion. We had Mecha Heads and Star and Talking All That Jazz, Desasonic. Dimitri from Paris on the remixes. And in the background, Pure Class from Black Coffee, Superman. I've had a request, guys. 6 years on the show, and I've had a request. And it is one of my all-time favourites. So I'm going to play it. We're going to slow the pace a little. And we're going to do that just after this.
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3: 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For

slowing the pace a little on a Monday morning after the mix. Yes, absolutely lovely. Your love is a 187. And LL Cool J, of course, and he'd love going out to Kathy Edwards. What a wicked request. See, I do play them. 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Whatever you want, you can have, right? 30 minutes on the dial. Ian Johns will be busting through them doors in just a sec, so I better tidy up. Get myself sorted, get the chai latte on for him, get that kettle on. Actually, I'm going to go and do another latte as well for myself. Going to treat myself. Hope you're enjoying the show so far. Loads of great music coming your way. This is Loose Ends, Nights of Pleasure. Check it out.

lovely tune for a Monday morning. So dates for your diary this coming weekend, Mr. P. Oh, I've got 3 days in a row. I'm going to be cream crackered on Tuesday. On Saturday, we've got the Back in Time Festival over at Easter Rugby Club. You've got to Google that and you've got to get on that. The lineup for that is fantastic. Saturday the 2nd, we're going to be over there. They've done tons and tons and tons and tons of tickets. Massive event. Sunday, I got the boat, of course, with you beautiful lot, Solar Radio. And then Monday, I've got Love Soul Events. I'll tell you about that in just

Future 2026 music here on Solar Radio. Ian Johns is here, so I better get that. You know what time it is? It's chai latte time. And I better be on my best behaviour. Obviously, he'll kick me out early. I don't want that, do I? Ian Johns, breakfast business, 8 till 10. No need to go anywhere. Solar Radio got you covered 24 hours a day, 7 days a week. Yes. All right, I'm going to take you back to 2017 when Incognito released a beautiful EP with about 3 or 4 tracks on it. This is called Craziest...

So don't forget, date for your diary this coming Monday, the bank holiday Monday. We've got Love Soul events back down at Zingara in Bexley Heath. 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Hot, sweaty, dancing, singing, drinking, eating. 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

0: just over 5 minutes on the dial for Mr. P. We've got one more tune for you. We'll play it out to the edge for you. Once again, a big shout to everyone who locked in this morning. Big thank you to you. You can don't forget, you can get in touch with Mr. P on social media as well. You can come and see us at Love Soul Events on Facebook, on Instagram, and DJ Mr. P on Twitter. Yes, I'm on Twitter. Some nice videos on there. If you want to go over and check us out, see what we get up to. And don't forget www.lovesoulevents.com if you're in the South East London and Kent area, or you can get there, or you want to come over and stay over for the night. We've got events for you. We've got brand new Friday night as well at the Lord Hill in Bexley Heath once a month. So we've got DJ Swerve on the next one, just under 4 weeks to that. So come and see us down there as well. Thanks for joining us. I've had a great time this morning. I'm ready for Monday. Are you? One more from me. I'm going to be out of here. And then Ian Johns hits you with a breakfast show 8 till 10. All right. Take care yourselves. Have a great day.
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1: That's when love comes. That's when love comes.
0: Mr. Johns Go is rowing his way around the Adriatic. It's a big boat. Flemmo here with you standing in this morning. Thank you very much, Mr. P. I love his laugh, don't you? Join us at Singare, it's lovely. Thank you very much, Paul. I've got to drink this horrible latte thingy. Chai latte. Cup of tea, please. Builders, you know what I mean? Thank you very much, Mr. P. As I say, sun rose today at about 4:45. Just before, actually. Sets tonight at 20 minutes past 9, just before. 16 hours, 26 minutes.
2: I don't need the country.
0: Of lovely daylight.
2: Oh.

Mr. Benson today, 1996. The album's called That's Right. That's Right. Now, public announcement, public service announcement. Jamie and Jess Wells. Jamie and Jess Wells, stop fighting, get dressed.

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You know the lovely voice, don't you? Jean

0: What a lovely start to the day. George Benson, Phyllis Hyman. You can't beat that, can you?
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4: 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Yeah.

My John Solar Radio 2023 was one of my favourite albums of the year. BJ and Chicago Kid, Gravy. That track's called Who Cares? We care. Of course we do. Cliff Edwards on Samos, sunning himself again. He's permanently, he looks a bit like David Dickinson, but that's been ironed. Dennis Hipkiss, morning Dennis, our other famous non-resident of the UK. Nancy Ann Lester's in, posh Nancy, morning Nancy. Jelly Cannon has been up since 6 o'clock. Yes, waiting for the show to start. I don't believe that. Morning, Miss Marples. Are you investigating? Of course you are.

big favourite of Gary Spence. That's got to be in the top five this week, isn't it? On the chart tonight, he will be revealing the Sweet Rhythms chart around about 9 o'clock. Down to Earth, it's number 21 at the moment, featuring Bobby Shepherd. Sweet Surrender is going to be top five, I think. Great record. Now, there is an EP around, evidently, called Brighter the Days Remixes. This is rather lovely. Omar.

He uses lovely language, doesn't he, in his songs? I have something in common with Omar. No, I do. With the same shoe size. No, not really. He was a member of the Kent County Youth Orchestra, the percussion section. And about 10 years before him, I was too. In about 1970, 71, something around then, I was in the Kent County Youth Orchestra as well, playing percussion. Our coach was a guy called Titch Pocock, who was the timpanist of the Royal Philharmonic Orchestra. A lovely, lovely man. Now, I played this record on Saturday. And Nick Ratcliffe immediately phoned me and said, oh, I didn't know Steps were recording again. I like it. Suzette Charles.

any relation to Tina Charles? What do you think? 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Pretty similar. There you are, one of Mr. Ratcliffe's favourites at the moment, not. Be interested to see if he moans about it tomorrow and then plays it. Morning, Nick, if you're in. Mr. Beresford didn't walk Mr. Rio this morning, no. The princess did. He's fighting his way to St. James at the present time.

There you are. All songs written by Kev East from the East End of London in the Smoke. All vocals by Kev East. Keep a Light On, number 14 in the Sweet.

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Aberranti, a new track called Oxygen, Chris Band Boogie Remix, a little bit of an edit though, otherwise it goes on for 7 minutes. And then of course it'll be a massive new entry in the Sweet Rhythm chart this week, Change, Tanya Michelle Smith on that lovely vocal, Embrace Me Right Now. Go on, right now, this minute. Careful though, I'm delicate. Andy Ledger's in this morning. Morning. Des Gray looking to unload his load as soon as possible. Danny Foster's in. Oh, talking to Danny Foster. Our biggest breakout record in the Sweet Rhythms chart last week. Where will it be this? Number 2 at the present time.

is alive and well in 2026. It's exciting at the top of the Sweet Rhythms chart. Danny Foster may well be a number one this week. We shall see. Lucita Jules on the vocal. And Rogue sweeping up in the background, no doubt. Saturday nights. Here's another man that never lets us down. Great songs from Andy Dejere. This is the new one. Sweet Devotion.

little bit of celebration of brand new music there. Zan Abaranti, Oxygen, we started off with. And then Change, featuring Tanya Michelle Smith, Danny Foster and Rogue, and Lucita Jules, Saturday Night. Dajia, Sweet Devotion. To the early morn, to the break of dawn, and party. And finally, the brand new single from Jodie Watley, remixed by Alex Tashar.

0: to do for me. Or should we keep that a secret between the two of us? I think we should, really.
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0: special, The More I Get to Know You. And then, of course, from 74, a couple of years before, The Joneses, Underplayed or What? Great song. Sugar Pie Guy. Very quiet on the socials today. Don't forget you can get in touch, Dave Fleming at solarradio.com.
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0: 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Or you can private message me on Facebook Messenger as well. 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
1: Mouth, all I hear is sweet talk.
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1: No.
0: Are you all sulking because Mr. Johns is not here?

0: super talented lady in the independent soul market, has set herself up for nothing more than success. Gina Sedman. Fantastic team behind her. And some great music, all composed, produced by her. That's from a film soundtrack called Who's Clyde? All the music written by Gina. Shauna Funky. Jonathan McHugh says it's hot in Vietnam. Why would we want to know that then? Always hot in Vietnam.
1: Flemo's Record of the Week.
0: Yes, our Record of the Week this week, and I do hope you like this. This is a lady I haven't heard of before. She's out of Georgia, that little country that's sandwiched between Russia and Turkey. Really love this. Tika Blanchine. She's got a message for us. Summer is coming.

Keen. Summer is coming. Isha Kasbah, enjoying the music this morning. Thank you very much for your kind comments, Isha. Love to hear from you this morning. Tell me what you think about the music. Tell me what your day is going to be.

Amazing to think that was on her debut album in 1976. Just called Jean Khan. Time waits for no one. We all know that too well in radio, you know. As the clock ticks round to the adverts, we know time waits for no one. Now then, on a Saturday morning, we have to do a thing called The Law, which is we play a track by a well-known artist for maybe 6, 7, 8 weeks at a time. We've done Bobby Womack in the past. We're doing the Detroit Spinners at the moment. And I felt like a song this morning. So let's do it.

ever asked me to do Desert Island Discs, yeah, that's likely, isn't it? If they did that Spinners album with the blue and white stripes, that would be my album. And my reading material, probably, I don't know, Parade from 1972. Something like that. The complete works of Parade. There you are, the Detroit Spinners. Just can't get you out of my mind. Now, this is a Cliff pick. I hadn't heard this before, I've got to be honest. Very nice. Jeanette Renee.

0: very nice. Jeanette Renault. What's on your mind? Everything I look at says it's 2010. Not sure whether that's right or not. We've got another half hour of music before we hand you over to Mr. Monson at 10 o'clock. So don't be going anywhere if you can possibly avoid it.
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6: All right, Dave.

Hudson, and it's being re-released sort of gradually. I must admit, it's Russ Warnes that turned me on to Leroy Hudson largely. Listening to Russ's choices, great choices. Morning, Russ, if you're listening. Steve C is in. He says he's got his last online Welsh lesson today. Lovely.

Had a bit of back trouble this morning, Flemmo. Couldn't get it off the mattress. Tommy Cooper, 1976. Yeah. Welcome, Keith. That's why you're on the radio, you see. You got all the jokes. We're leading up to the coffee break, and I tripped across this yesterday. And I thought, if Russ is listening, he's going to love this. Gladys Knight of the Pips, Between Her Goodbye.

0: what a production. When they used to make records with a full orchestra. The album's called Nighttime, 1974. Gladys Knight, of course, unmistakable voice. And the Pips. Between Her Goodbye and My Hello. We're in the coffee break right after this.
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Two beauties in the coffee break this morning. Eddie Kendricks from 78. Maybe I'm a fool to love you. And then Five Special, Let's Stop Making Small Talk, 1977. Morning, Mrs. Wake. Miss Wake. Would you like me to rub your knee for you?

0: cannot wait for the Sweet Rhythm Show tonight. Gary Spence. 8 o'clock starts. 9 o'clock, the Sweet Rhythm Show. Gonna be very exciting tonight. Jaylene and Gonda is in there, number 22, the whole album, Doctrine of Love. And that's a lovely track from it called Hand It On The Shelf. Hang It On The Shelf.
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0: Solar. Now, while we're in a soppy mood, I thought I'd play you this. Tripped across this the other day. Haven't heard it for ages. Love Pete Satira's voice. This is from Chicago 7. Happy Man.

Jan Simpson saying she's love-a-dubbing the show today. Thank you very much, Jan, and Spearman. Hope you're on the mend. Got to say good morning to Colin Mitchell. Morning, Colin. Are you back in Blighty? Sarah Bingham Kay's swinging in on a cloud this morning. Lovely to see. Lloyd Mulder has been surprisingly polite today. Morning, Lloyd. And Ron Ferran is loving the Jeanette Renault track. That's what we love to hear. Brings me joy, you know. Yes, it does. Bringing further joy to Solar Radio, Mr. Monson is up next, of course.

So the joy continues on Solar Radio right the way through today. Tony Monson, of course, next morning mayhem up to 1 o'clock. Mr. G on a mission always, 1 till 2, 3. Sean Lewin with the Soulful Biscuits. Till 8 o'clock, and then the big one, Mr. Spence, the Sweet Rhythms chart, 8 until 10. Peter Smedley on Soul Vibration.

course, Tosca will be on our Monday rotation show, Something Old, Something New. 3 till 6 o'clock. I'll be back with you on Wednesday, peak of the week, 3 till 6, and I'll be covering for Robbie on Friday as well. So Friday and Saturday breakfast, make it a date, would love to

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2: Tony Munson on Solar.

a very good morning. Welcome to Munster's Mid-Morning Mayhem for a Monday. Hope you've had a great weekend. The weather hasn't been at all bad. Very pleasant, mild. A bit windy on the Saturday, but all told, no complaints. And absolutely no complaints at all about Jay Fleming. Very ably sitting in for Ian John. Normally I would be swapping seats with him. Not quite the case today because he is somewhere remote, somewhere in the ether, not quite sure where. It's a mystery, but he came over loud and clear today. And he's back for his normal show. Peak of the week, Wednesday, 3 to until 6 p.m. Right, it's bang in the middle of the month. I bet you realise that, 15th of June, which means a little bit later in the show, just after 11:30, I'll be counting down not the US chart, but the UK chart from this day in 1981. I think you're going to find it interesting. I might take a chance with the record and play that you wouldn't expect me to play. I'm not going to tell you what it is, but you'll hear it later. Lots of things to look forward to today. So talking about 1981, let's open up with a couple from that year, starting this very, very familiar tune from Tina Marie, here on Solar, your classic and 21st century soul station. And a pleasant morning. Welcome to a Monday.

So two from 1981, that's the highlight here, to open up proceedings first of all. Of course, the Lady T, probably one of her most successful records in this country, Portuguese Love, and then Al Jarreau, probably the closest he came to a crossover hit record, We're In This Love Together. Let me just tell you what is occurring today. We've got the first Jazz Saloon session of the week coming up at about 10:30. Have another one at 12:30. A couple of 1960s tunes before 11 today. The first gospel session of the week, 11:30, the Halfway House song. And there's a couple of birthdays I've heard about. Clifford Griffith was 61 yesterday. He asked for a particular record, which I have to confess I don't have. I say that, actually. I'm going to look in the depths of the library, just in case. But give me some alternative choices, Clifford. I'll definitely play something for you. And also, having a birthday,

0: is Vince Witherspoon's sister-in-law. Yeah, tell me. Oh, Lisa Roberts. Many happy returns, Lisa. I've definitely got a record, at least one record for you at 11:30 today. So it's all done and dusted, which is good. And don't forget, so a little bit later on is going to be that US UK chart from this day in 1981. So let's go from 1981 to 2021, and one of my favourite records, pretty much exactly 5 years ago to the day.
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Still one of the catchiest tunes around, and now part of an EP, that is Debbie Rivers and My Sunshine. Before that, Kyo Brown. Now the song goes way back, 1970s. I think Bill Withers did it first, but that is a really great version of Can We Pretend? Kyo Brown, lovely guy. And he's doing a lot of touring right now, a lot of appearances and stuff like that. Definitely worth checking out. Great, great UK talent at the moment. So let's move on right now, and let's play the first of our tunes from Junior Walker and the All-Stars. Now, Junior Walker would have been 95 to yesterday. Let's go back, first of all, and play you a tune from 1971. Because he started life with sort of those kind of upbeat horn and shouty type records, Shotgun and stuff like that. And then he kind of mellowed out a little bit, and some of the stuff he did around this particular time period I love. Junior Walker, Take Me Girl, I'm Ready. Blinding sax, great vocals as well. First of all,

0: First of all, Junior Walker tunes from 1971 and Take Me Girl, I'm Ready. Let's say a few good mornings. Hi, it's Natalie Lawrence. It says Portuguese Love, absolutely brilliant tune. Indeed. And hi to Tim Ward as well. He's in the house today. Andy Ledger as well, also text James. Errol Polinaire as well, and DJ Keith, DJ Cool K, as he calls himself, and King Rex, of course, the dog, tuned in. You've got a great dog there, actually, appreciating good music as well. I'm very impressed with that. Jeremy Saunders, hi to you, also Jilly, Canna, and Janice. Is it Tatum? I hope I got the pronunciation correct. So Colin Mitchell's in the house today, and there was more, but I'll tell you about those later. But in the meantime, let's visit the Jazz Saloon for session number one for the week.
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1: Now, last week, I couldn't really play those jingles. The weather just wasn't right for it. But today, because it's been such a great weekend, and today isn't at all bad, I thought I'd reintroduce those lovely summer jingles with the late, great Dave Gregory doing the vocals there. Here's Judy Roberts in a track entitled Nights in Brazil, 1981 styling. And let's go back to the beginning. Don't want to cut into her vocals.

So two in a row in the Jazz Saloon first session of the week. First of all, Judy Roberts. Not to be confused with Julie Roberts, but the American jazz lady Judy Roberts. Great artist. That particular track, title track from an album in 1981, Nights in Brazil. And then, yes, Marcus Miller, bass there. Yes, he celebrated a birthday yesterday. That's called Silver Rain. I really did like that, from 2005, from an album of the same name. So Marcus Miller, to give him his full name, is William Henry Marcus Miller Jr., just so you know, American musician, songwriter, and record producer. He had worked with Miles Davis and Herbie Hancock and Luther Vandross, Wayne Shorter, David Sanborn. You might have heard of some of these names. Okay, let's go to the suite with the shot. Great tune, this one. Nicole Henry.

0: Well, it hadn't really occurred to me until hearing it now, but what a similarity to the second record I played, Algero, we're in the club together, but still, no matter, that's Nicole Henry from the Sweet Rhythms Charts. Everything is fine. Find out a bit later on. Well, that is on the Sweet Rhythms Chart when Gary Spence unveils it tonight between 9 and 10. Good morning to Mark Campbell today, also to David Curry, Mandy Smith in the house as well, Lance Patterson, nice to hear from you, good to see you the other day as well, also Peter Bond, hi, Peter, Pete Real as he calls himself, that famous record shop in the West End, yes, the very same man that I would like to think discovered Eminem amongst others. Oh yes, Ray Caviano as well. Amel Enver, hi to you as well. Sue Wall and Lloyd Mulder as well. Goodness me, Grace Bell. Hi. Mary, honour for you. I mustn't forget you, Stephen Feehan and Dave Dawson. Let's go back to the 1960s for two in a row. And a couple of birthdays from yesterday to celebrate. Garland Green would have been 84 today. He died just last year, but I'm going to play you a famous tune in soul circles from him, followed by something from Ronaldo Obi Benson from the Four Tops, who would have been 90 today. So a little bit of Garland, a little bit of Ronaldo in just a few moments.
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So, two in a row, and from the 1960s, first of all, it was Garland Green, Jealous Kind of Fella. I wasn't really aware of that record when it came out. I'm kind of aware of it across recent years, but it, apparently a bit of a sort of like a deep soul classic. And then, yeah, the Four Tops, Do What You Gotta Do, Do What You Gotta Do, in 69, written by the wonderful Jim Webb, and featuring, amongst others, Ronaldo, Ronaldo Obie Benson as part of the group, because Levi Stubbs singing lead, so the other guys never actually sang, but they kind of like harmonized in a way and played instruments and stuff and looked good on stage. So he would have had a birthday today. Right, Junior Walker would have had a birthday yesterday as well, and here's a song from 1971. I'm going to dedicate this to Errol Ramsey and his partner Jill Brock, who celebrated her 75th birthday yesterday. Many happy returns. Hope you like this one. I've not played this on the air before, I don't think, but great little song covered by the Crusaders, no less. The original, way back from 1971 styling.

0: Nice to hear that again. Junior Walker and the All-Stars and Way Back Home. And I must play the instrumental version by the Crusaders sometime. I don't think I've played that in a long time as well. Okay, it's time to move on right now. And just a reminder, by the way, a little bit later on, it's going to be very interesting. Because it's the middle of the month, I always change things around in the middle of the month. And we do a chart, a UK chart, from this day in a particular year. And I've gone through the various years, and I'm thinking, my goodness me, 1981 wasn't half bad. There were some quite interesting records in the UK charts at that time. One or two, I don't know whether you'll approve of, but we were going to play the tunes that gained the biggest traction across the particular week, that is. And I think it was exactly the same week, the same day as today, the 15th of June in 1981. All to come, but right now stand by the first gospel session of the week.
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0: I think we include this in the gospel session. It's got a great message. This is the band AKA from 1981, the highlight year.

0: So two in a row, first of all, from 1981. Yes, that's the highlight here today, but that was a Bad, a.k.a. two big singles. Joy was the other one. That's the one I actually preferred. I thought that was brilliant at the time, the track entitled Grace. So a goodly number of copies around the place. Definitely that fit into the gospel session as far as I'm concerned. And then in 2001, 20 years later, R. Troutman, there was a pseudonym for Roger Troutman, and the track entitled Can't Nobody Love Me Like Jesus. Now that particular song, it obviously recorded a few years earlier because he died, very tragically died, you probably know the story, in 1999. But it came out, that vocoder vocal there, and a very good track indeed. So let's move on. We haven't played any housey stuff today. Let's do that in just a few moments.
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0: Let's get to the Soul Energy House chart. This one's doing well. The Pat Badu, the new one, entitled Love Is the Answer. Yes, it's not the new one. I just had a look. You know, the Soul Energy House chart moves so quickly. I thought the Sweet Rhythm chart did that, but the Soul Energy House chart records go on. Got to the number one and then drop off about 3 weeks later, and then the same artist, so it comes back and does exactly the same thing. Pat Badu, no exception to the rule.

Lovers Eon on Sub, well, I'll drink to that. That's Pat Maduro, Amber Claw. And a very good morning to Gordon Stone today. He says, sunny up in Lancashire today, but sorry to correct you, but I don't think the Crusaders was a cover. I seem to remember it came out first and was written by Wilson Felder. Well, that could well have been the case. It could have come out as an instrumental first and someone added vocals. That does happen from time to time. Some very famous records started life as instrumentals. Thank you for that. Either way, definitely dig out the Crusaders original or cover or whatever. Some point in the near future, I think. And a very good morning to Paul Crown. He says, a little dull and cooler, but occasional light rain here today in mid-Kent. We're going to be very warm towards the end of the week. The Blackpool weekend should be good. He says, Do What You Gotta Do is probably my favourite Four Tops track with Levi Stubbs at his very best. He said, I do like Jim Webb's own completely different version too. By the way, he points out that the vocalist on that great Marcus Miller track, Silver Rain, is one, wait for it, Eric Clapton, oh my goodness me, who co-wrote and played the guitar solo, that alto sax solo with the superb Kenny Garrett. You know your stuff, Paul, thank you for that. Here's Cornell.

called Couldn't Love You More, and that is brand new for Devin Hart. Now, he's done some pretty good stuff across the last few years. I think the first record he made that I was aware of was in 2021, and various different records we've been playing across the last few years. And that particular record, as I say, very nice indeed. I don't like to say it starts so much, but as it gets moving on with that laid-back sax, that's very nice. And before that, Cornell CC Carter, the new single Let's Get Away From Here. Very possibly a number one. I tell you what, a lot of competition at the moment with Jalen Agonda and all that sort of stuff. We'll find out exactly what's going on with Gary Spence, the man with the sweetest rhythms, and he comes up tonight. His show starts at 8 p.m. and then the actual chart is at 9 this evening. Very exciting stuff, so much interesting stuff around as well. So, I tell you what we're going to do right now. We'll have not one, not two, but three halfway house songs in a row. Junior Walker would have had a birthday yesterday. I'm going to play you something from him, my favourite tune of him. I'm trying to find it at the moment. It sort of disappeared off the screen. Oh, I've got it here right now. We'll do that. And then paying tribute to a couple of people celebrating birthdays today. More about that in a moment. But let's play this record from 1972 first. One of the great records from the early 1970s, and my favourite tune of his.

0: Right, through your halfway house songs are running very late, but no matter, we'll catch up because I'm not going to be late for Mike G. I couldn't possibly do that, could I? Three in a row. First of all, Junior Walker, my artist of the day, 1971, and that particular track entitled Walk in the Night. Absolutely love that tune. And then going back to about 1976, was it? 75? Where was it? Steely Dan, Peg. Now, that is especially for Vincent today. He says, today his sister-in-law's birthday, and her name is Lisa Roberts. Hi Lisa, and the most humble and giving person that we are blessed to know and call family. Yeah, so that's a very good tribute, Vince. And she suggested three particular songs. We went with that one, Peg from Steely Dan. You're never going to hear me turn down a Steely Dan track, are you? And last but not least, especially for Clifford Griffith, who turned 61 yesterday. He's from Bromley. He says, I could rather say that I'm 18 years and 516 months on the 14th of June, and he suggests a third world record, which I didn't actually have. I'll tell you what I did. I thought, let me just go to our library and just check, because I have a funny feeling I'd seen that around, but everything's got totally out of alphabetical order. I went to our basement library, switched on the lights. There's two lights there, one which sort of shines in on all the CDs, and that was working fine. The other light was the vinyl, particularly the vinyl which was furthest away from the door. I couldn't see a thing. So if I had the record, well, I possibly have, but I couldn't find it. But at least I've done the next best thing and played the Aretha Franklin track, which he points out, Marcus Miller, birthday boy yesterday, plays bass on. So let's move on right now very quickly into our special feature today. Look at the charts from this day in, this is the UK chart, courtesy of Music Wave, from this day in 1981. That's coming up in just a moment.
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4: Sunday, 7th of June, will be 2 years since we started Sunday Soul Sessions at the Tranquil Turtle in Stevenage, at the brilliant organisation team of Tommy and Jane, with DJs Martin, John, Simon, Lady Jane and myself, Louis Martin, would like to say a big thank you for supporting the event. 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Raj Selly is special guest, along with Chris Brown and Heavy Soul. 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
0: Right, let's have a look at the top 50 in the UK this day in 1981. First of all, number 50, moving down the charts, the Tottenham Hotspur EA Cup Final squad and Aussie's Dream. Don't think I'll be playing that one somehow. 49, moving down, the Teardrop Explodes and Treason. 48, moving up the chart from 61 the previous week, it was this. And what a great record this was, too. Whether I got time to play the whole record, I don't know. Maybe take it from roughly the middle, shall we? Kid Creole and the Coconuts.

Mino Popeye. Crazy record by Kid Creel and the Coconuts with Kota Monday there. 47. Moving up the chart. High to Ness and Colin and Gail in Plymouth and an overcast Plymouth today. Also hi to Neil Jackson, who says Pear Glass, Steely Dan, great record indeed. And hi to all the Munson Mid-Morning Mayhemers. And Mandy Smith says Walk in the Night, oh my goodness, what a tune, from Johnny Walk and the All-Stars, Mozart and his very best, followed by Steely Dan's Peg. It doesn't get much better than that. And Gordon Stone also points out that what did he point out? When I played Way Back Home, Johnny Bristol actually wrote the words for that particular tune, but it's originally an instrumental. Thank you for feeding me out here. So let's move up that chart, and here are the Whispers. Number 44.

So let's recap a little bit. Well, 48 was Mino Pop Up from Kid Creole, moving up from 61. 47 up from 71. A fun record from Kirsty McCall. There's a guy who works down the chip shop, swears he's Elvis. At 46, down three places, Gary U.S. Bonds and This Little Girl. At 45, Brand New, The Beat and Doors of Your Heart. 44, up from 64, that record from The Whispers. We're going to have to play edited versions of these songs because we've got a lot to get through. 43, up from 69, Bruce Springsteen, The River. 42, down from 36, Dead Kennedys. Too Drunk Too, and I'm not going to say the last word. We've got a family audience here. 41, Brand New, Rainbow, and Can't Happen Here. Into the top 40. 40 was Landscape with Norman Bates, moving up four places. 39 up from 60, Shawada.

0: Daddy and Multiplication. I think that was a cover version of a Bobby Darin tune. Far prefer the Bobby Darin original anyhow. 38. Up from 63. Again, I'm not going to play the full length version, but I gotta play it. What a song.
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0: 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Bob Marley.

0: To Leave It, oh dear, but there's so many long records in this chart. I didn't realise that when I chose it. Seems a crime to cut them, but anyhow, I had to cut them. I played most of it anyhow. 38 up from 63, like a revival of The Woman No Cry, the live version with Bob Marley and the Wailers there. 37, No Movement, Whitesnake, Will I Lie to You? 36, Donna plays Squeeze, and Is That Love? And at 35, up from 59, another fun record. Which I'll play in just a moment.
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and so on. Still brings a smile to the face. The Evasions and Wicker Rap. Talk about taking the pee, so to speak. But interestingly enough, that was all put together by the guys and girls behind the famous, famous record shop on the corner of Bateman Street and Greek Street, Groove Records. Really taking the mickey there. I would play more, but we're running out of time rapidly. That was number 35, and 34 was a breakout up from 47. Slightly more sensible record from the wonderful Randy Crawford.

Randy Crawford, what a song. 34 up from 47 on the UK chart this day in 1981. 33, a brand new entry for Gillan. No Laughing in Heaven. 32 up from 51. I don't think this is one of their great ones, but it was moving up very well. This is Links.

leave it there, but it's been so much to get through. Links and throw away the key. 32 up from 51, and at 31 up from 38, used to really, really like this record. In fact, I remember years ago when the famous day that Charles and Di got married, and street parties all over the place, and they were playing this at a gig in Enfield back then, and good response.

0: Well, my favourite Third World record, I have to confess, really like that one. 31, up from 38, Dancing in the Floor. It was a very strange situation because if you think about it, in America the disco boom was so big, and then around the late 1970s, after Chic had the Freak and other records, there was a movement in America, a very strong underground movement called Disco Sucks. All these t-shirts floating about, and disco went totally out of form. Well, some of it was a bit cheesy anyhow, but even the sort of good stuff got lost. But in Britain, it never really died, but we sort of took the better end of it and made it ours. As influential as it was in America in the 1970s, certainly the early 1970s into the late 70s, we continued in the 1980s, but with us, along with great jazz funk fusion as well. That was Third World. Well, number 30, down from 21, The Human League, Sound of the Crowd. 29, down from 20, REO Speedwagon, Keep on Loving You. 28, No Movement, Coast to Coast, Let's Jump the Broomstick. That was an old Brenda Lee song. 27, up two places, Phil Collins, Loving Me is Easy. 26, down from 18, Kim Wilde and Checkered Love. 25, down from 14, I have to confess I love this song, Kim Carnes and Betty Davis Eyes. 24, down from 13, horrendous Star Sound, Stars on 45, and there's a long story behind that particular record, no time to tell it now. At 23, No Movement, Susie and the Banshees and Spellbound. 22, up two places, Cool and the Gang, Take It to the Top, definitely not one of their best records. At 21, A New Entry. I would have played this if there'd been time, just to see your reaction. The Specials and Ghost Town. That would have to be for another time, maybe. We're into the top 20. 20, down from 15, George Harrison, All Those Years Ago. And 19 was a breakout. The first record, the first big crossover song for a very famous British group.
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0: This is the record that started all off for Imagination, where they took the pace right down. It was an experiment. Didn't know it would work. But the rest is history. Lee John and the Gang and Body Talk.

So there we go, Body Talk, the regular started it all off for Imagination. What a tune. And Paul Sire says, links, throw away the key, not heard this in years. Intro sound a bit like Stevie Wonder Master Blaster jamming. You could be right there. And he said, Body Talk, early 80s, south of France with my mum and dad, and saw this Frenchman in a white suit, white shirt and black slip-on shoes trying to dance to this as an open beach disco. How he managed to not keep in time with this tune, beggars believe. I wish I had a camcorder back then. Thank you for that. Chris John says, I'm pretty sure that parody is the highest form of flattery. So with that in mind, how the Jamaica boys from Queens, New York City would have thought about a group of theirs being cleverly used with the legend that was Alan Wicker, a global man of the highest order. We're talking about Wicker Rap, by the way. Alan Wicker, a global man of the highest order, taking a group that was totally stratospheric then, as it is now on dance floors, mixing it up with a UK band with a rhythm track that was super tight and bring it to the masses, even more the UK.

So that was number 19, up from 31 on the UK chart this day in 1981. 18, up a place, UB40, Don't Let It Pass You By, and Don't Slow Down, double A side. 17, up from 25, Bucks Fizz and Piece of the Action. At 16, No Movement for 10 Pole Tudor, Swords of a Thousand Men. 15, up from 34, Big Breakup for Elaine Page and Memory. 14, down from 12, Vangelis and Chariots of Fire. 13, down from 11, Enigma, Ain't No Stopping. Number 12, down from 4, The Jam and Funeral Part. 11, down a place, Toya and I Want to Be Free. We're into the top 10. Number 10, down 3 places, Shaking Stevens, You Drive Me Crazy. 9, up from 17, Ultravox and Time Stood Still. Number 8, up a place, Hazel O'Connor and Will You. Number 7, down 2 places, Adam and the Ants, Stand and Deliver. Number 6, up 2 places, Odyssey, Going Back to My Roots. Well, I have to confess, I far prefer the Lamont Dozier original, but that's me for you. Musical snob, I suppose. Well, I try not to be too much of one, but I will play this. Number 5, up a place, but a great, great ballad, a massive hit, both sides of the Atlantic, and quite rightly too. This was Champagne.

And a very good afternoon. Now to Ruth Arloff, who says it's an overcast, slightly damp Monday. I'm looking forward to hearing some Linda Clifford because she had a birthday yesterday. I'll try and play something before the end of the show from her. She says the Bob Marley track I played, the live version, must have been re-released following his death the previous month. One of his best, recorded at the Rainbow Theatre, she thinks, in 1977. Would love to have been there, she says. Unfortunately, I never got to see him perform. But on the other hand, she hated that Third World track. She says, my favourite reggae band, and I was horrified they recorded such a commercial track in the regard at the time. So much so that I wrote to the editor's page of Black Echoes, the magazine I used to write for, with the opening sentence, what are Third World thinking of? Which I still have. Any copies of Echo's stuff, please send to me. I'd love to read them. But she said, all these years later, I don't mind it too much. Well, I don't care. Because when Now That We Found Love came out, what a huge record that was. But I would prefer the OJ's original. So there you go. Anyhow, not too much time left. We're running very late, but we've got two more records to play. So that record was number 5, moving up one place. Champagne, How About Us? 4, up from 22, a big country record by Red Stovine called Teddy Bear. I don't think I like that too much, as I recall. Number 3, down from 2, Kate Robbins and Beyond and More Than In Love. Don't remember that one too well. Number 2, though, up from 3, well, must play it because it is Michael Jackson.

One Day in Your Life, Michael Jackson, there, number two, up a place. And what do you think number one is? Well, yes, number one in the UK charts for at least 2 weeks. It was on the charts, it had been on the charts for 7 weeks already, was actually this.

0: Number one in the UK this day in 1981. I hope you enjoyed that chart. I was going through the possible charts. I thought, oh, I got to stick with this one. There's so many interesting records on there. There's a couple more I could have played, but there's just too much to do. But anyway, I hope you enjoyed that. Tomorrow, of course, it's the Sweet Rhythm Chart Countdown. Gary Spence on Phil's. It's a night between 9 and 10. But right now, let's go to the Jazz Saloon for session number two. Only time for one more track, but I think we'll make it current.
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Now watch out tonight on that Sweet Rhythm Shop, because I suspect this album is going to be a big new entry. How big? It remains to be seen. Down to the Bone are back with a new album. We've been playing tracks of it already. We've already played this track a few times. The lead up to the album, this is the instrumental entitled The Special Branch.

Down to the Bone, the track entitled The Special Branch Song from the brand new album, which is in your better record shops, as by all accounts they're doing very, very good business. They deserve all the accolades they can get. They've been around a long time, but what a great professional British group they are. Let's get to the Sweet Rhythm Chart, a new entry last week. I think it's destined to go a lot higher. Jayla Negonda. I heard Chris Dinners play this yesterday. It just sounded so good at his show. What a joyous show that was for a Saturday afternoon.

0: Mr. Train Conductor, do like that one from Jayla Nagonda, the LP called Doctrine of Love. Now, Linda Clifford celebrated a birthday yesterday. A great duet from her coming up in just a few moments, right after we heard from Mike.
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0: That wasn't supposed to happen. This was. Let's play a tune from 1979 that I've forgotten all about, but I thought I haven't played this in years, but I loved it.
4: Well, here we
0: Curtis
4: are.
0: Mayfield and Linda Clifford together.
4: It's kind of nice, though, like this. A very special treat, you know.
5: I like it.
6: Between you, baby,

What a great record. I can't believe I haven't played it in a long, long time. But apparently not. Between You, Baby, and Me, celebrating Linda Clifford's birthday yesterday, along with the great Curtis Mayfield on that particular track, Between You and Me, Baby, 1979. Hi to Angela Whitby Holforth today. Let's do something current. I think this has got to play a little bit earlier on with Jake Fleming, who sat in for Ian Johns today. A new one for Jody Watley. Alex Ochoa in the remix. This is The Dawn.

called The Dawn. That's Jody Watley, Alistair Charrett, and the remix there. Could do very well. Hi to Brian Robinson, who says, fantastic chart run, one of my favourite years of music. I recall the time vividly whenever I see that brilliant track by Champagne. Did you know, he says, that Nigel Martin has played on the Invasion's Wiki Rap single, and a gentleman called Graham DeWild rapped the vocal. He also wrote a theme tune for the Wicker's World TV series. Small world, eh? Thank you very much for that. Very good afternoon to Jane, Lenny as well, and JP Wishing Tree, who says, wait for this. This made me blush. Good afternoon, Tony. Having brunch and listening to your show, both are very tasty. I never heard that before. Oh my goodness me, I let it go quickly. Make myself on the floor. This is the finish off of some Junior Walker from 1965. When he celebrated his birthday yesterday, my artist, and this is called Cleo's Mood. Now, later on today, something old, something new, Tosca in the chair today. A bit of Blue Eyed Soul as well. This would be great between 3 and 6. Soulful Biscuits with Sean Lewis at 6. The Chart with Gary Spence at 8. Tomorrow I am back. Sweet Rhythm Chart and another highlight year and all the rest of the stuff. My G next, Destination 3 p.m. Tony Munson saying cheers.

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Good afternoon from Mike G here on Salou, your classic and 21st century soul station. How you doing? All right? Had a good weekend? Dancing with the Stars this afternoon. And Dave Hollister was up top there. Nice one. Tony had a good show today. And he's back for more tomorrow at 10. And I'll speak to you later, my man. So, weather-wise, well, it's cloudy and overcast. That's what it is. And they say 22 Celsius expected high. Is that pointless about the sun?

0: Just moves along nicely, Monday afternoon. Saheed Mohammed featuring Sheldon Ray in Her Lights. Hi to Michael Ward. How you doing, Michael? Afternoon, Mikey and Danny. Thank you so much, Michael. Stephen Feehan, love you. Jilly Cannon, actually in the gym today. Easy. Also to Caroline Fellows, tuned in, Mike and Dan, from another sunny Corfu. How very dare you, Caroline. It's always sunny, isn't it? Oh, yeah, but we haven't got none here at the moment. Weekend was okay, but we were promised a heat wave. It was more like a microwave.
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Philadelphia segue right there with Mikey in the afternoon. Come on. Archie Strategy. G. G. G. And Gene Khan. My Love Don't Come Easy, 79. G. I'm bopping about already. And in between, I had a hydration break. Yeah. It's the World Cup fever, you know. Always something new, isn't there? Which is nice.

Such a class act, Miles Sanko. Is It Love, the current song. Hi to Rob Flack today. Sparking away at work, are you, Rob? Leah Mullins, hi to you. Jonathan McHugh, Jeremy Davis. Hello, Jeremy, how are you? And my good bud, that is Colin Mitchell. Afternoon, Colin. I love his moustache, you know I do.

0: Omar and Natasha, the Insatiable on Solar. So there's World Cup games all over the shop, weren't they, time-wise? I'm glad that the Spain one is going to be about 5 o'clock UK time this afternoon. Looking forward to that. Come on, España! And we're waiting with bated breath for the England game on Wednesday. I'm just wondering what's happened to me soundbar. afternoon. I'm Keefy Boy. All right, we are coming back with the R&B Zone for today. Yes, back of the net, G.
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up the spot, baby, right here on Solo Monday afternoon. Donnell Jones, Left Eye. You know the tune. Come on. MJB before this. Reminisce. Love that today. Back in the day, R&B to 2026 R&B from our boy Rich.

Rich Beggar, you did it again, mate. Nice one. Gift from above. Hi to, we got a Jilly Cannon. Hello, Jilly. Also to Caroline and hubby Paul Fellows. How you doing? Mandy Mills, Marilyn Lee, Gary Campbell. Hello, the Boogeyman. Yeah, I hope you enjoyed your anniversary and your trip away as well. Back at Eastbourne now, yeah? Just bring me sunshine. Yeah, me too, mate. Blow your whistles.

Elaine Vega, music and life moves on nicely for Solar. 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So our destination as per 3 p.m. with Mikey on a mission. And then Tosca, something old,

0: Well, classic segue on a Monday afternoon, Mike G on a mission. That's brought the sun out here, I don't know about yourself, but Lilo Thomas, Like Your Style. And Glenn Jones, Show Me. And you know I love those tunes, you know. Let's get into our final hour, shall we? Let's hear from Gary.
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Good afternoon from Mike G, playing Change. Tanya Michelle Smith on lead vocal duties there. Embrace me right now, matron. Well, we've got a little bit of sunshine here. I don't know where that's come from, but anyway. Like the advert says, summer is coming. Right. 22 degrees expected high in the capital. We just need that boost, don't we? Sunshine to just blow those clouds away and get them on nerves. Still got our Mellow Moments to come. Of course, Mellow Moments are Monday. That happens at 2:30 with a cuppa or a nice cool drink with loads of ice. What do you reckon? The choice.

Great flashback there. Big Brooklyn Red taking it too far. Flashback to 2012. Goodness gracious me. That's when my son Joe Bear was born. So, 2012. Olympic boy. Olympic man now. Solly Classic and 21st Century Soul Station. Mike J in the afternoon. How you doing? How you doing? How do you do? Channel Radio's group page on Facebook. Look out for the banner. Our on-air banner there for you to get a shout between now and three this afternoon. I shall do that for you. Tosca's here between three and six. Something old, something new.

0: Herb Middleton featuring Mark Staggers, Making Plans on Solar. Hello to Stephen Feehan, Tony Hartman, just wanted to add a Ledger, Carl Woodthorpe in with Mr. G, also Steve OB, Dave Burns, Hombre, and Janice T as well. Hi, Chris Humphreys. There's a Humphrey about. It's great, sorry. Dave Dawson, hello to you. Thank you so much for checking in on the mission this Monday afternoon with Mikey. All right, shall we have another classic segue? I think so.
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crazy, crazy hot groove. Crown Heights Affair. We'll get far out on this Monday afternoon. Come on. Mystic Touch. Get yourself together before this. Don't forget, From the Get-Go is a classic groover show every Thursday. Tunes like this, From the Get-Go until the very end. Every Thursday, 1 till 3, with Mr. G. Oh, I enjoyed that bopping around. I was everywhere in the building. I was. I even went outside. Such a wicked tune.

0: Afternoon from Solar. Oh, Denny's back. She's been shopping. She's knackered. She says, oh, it's nice. It's hot now, Mike. It's hot. Oh, yeah. It's hot out here. 22 the high today. Tanqueray Hayward, love that. Love nobody like I love you. All right, we're going to get into our Mellow Moments at Monday, and I might just get a cuppa. Yeah, from my Denny Den.
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6: 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Ooh.

0: Today it is Mondays, mellow moments from solo radio. Mike G on a mission. One of my faves there of all time. Leon Ware, rocking you eternally, you're not wrong. And Cornell CC Carter, of course, yes. Cornell, definitely going to be my number one on the big chart tonight. With Gary. What time was he doing? Oh, that's it, 9 o'clock, and he's on air from 8 o'clock. All right, let's have him a cup of tea, shall we?
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Danny Foster, Lucita Jules, and Saturday Night. Hope you had a good one. That's Sully Classic and 21st Century Soul Station. We're definitely bopping about. Tosca and I, yeah, we'll be doing backflips the lot, I tell you. He's just backflips out of the studio. How are you doing it? And I lifted Denny Den up like in Dirty Dancing, yeah? Right above me. She said, put me down.

0: So brilliant. Down to the Bone featuring Hill Street Soul. Get up and dance. And it's, well, could become a summer anthem, that one. Sounding good in the summertime. All right, we've got our final classic segue ahead of my amigo, Tosca.
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0: And I thank you so much for being there as always. On a mission. 1 till 3, the place to be with Mr. G. Spread the word, tell your buddies. Let's do it again, shall we? Tomorrow at 1 in the afternoon. Gonna see if there's any sunshine out there. What do you reckon, Tusker? Oh, he's got his shades on. See you tomorrow. It's bye for now.

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I don't know what happened there. There's a gremlin in the system. I've got to thank my good friend Mike G for the last couple of hours. Don't forget, Monday through Thursday, Mike is on between 1 and 3 alongside the gorgeous Denny Den Den. And the show is called On a Mission. My name's Tosca. The show is called Something Old, Something New, which is a tune reverberating in the background, which is by the Fantastics from 1972, believe it or not. Here on your classic and 21st century soul station. As I said, the show is called Something Old, Something New. If you've not been here before, we play an old song closely followed by a new song, closely followed by an old song. It works that's the basic format. But because it's my show, I sometimes mix that up and I might play two new ones in a row. You never know. Jane Hancock.

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Came up to London town yesterday to Shiftless Shuffle. I know a couple of guys that went along and said it was a wonderful event. That's just for you, Deb. And yes, Chris Johns, we are live.

Yeah, Tosca on your radio. A unique and wonderful experience. I must say so myself. Leroy Burgess for Lloyd Mulder. New music from him.

0: New for 26. He's redone one of his old tunes. That's Over Like a Fat Ruck. Redone, re-edited, renewed, refreshed for 2026. That is Leroy Burgess. And DJ Negras. Play it just for Lloyd Mulder, who I know is a big Burgess fan. And believe it or not, Bluey won't be on the show today. I was just congratulating him. I wasn't inviting him onto the show because the show is all mine. And I'm that sort of guy.
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Music for a balmy Monday afternoon in London. That is Aletta Adams, definitely from 1989, the back end of that year, and a thing called The Rhythm of Life. I still love that record. It used to bring me to tears. It's 26 after 3. It's Cornell, CC Carter.

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Oh. All the way from Dundee. I'm playing that for all of our listeners north of the border, congratulating them in smashing Haiti 1-0 in the World Cup final. That is the Average White Band, of course. Also playing that for Gary Campbell, Angela Bowling, the two gooners that I know, Jilly Callan and El Enver. Yes, we are champions. And Robin O'Reilly, they are all in the house this afternoon. And how could I forget Jonathan McHugh, who's up to strange things in Vietnam. My only advice, my friend, is don't get caught. Featuring Brian Jackson, here's Mama's Gun.

I'm pretty sure he's gigging in London very, very soon. That is Brian Jackson and Mama's Gun. Music for a Monday afternoon. I'm sure someone will let me know when and where Brian Jackson is playing very, very soon. Don't forget Sean Lewis and his Soulful Biscuits up at 6 o'clock after this show.

on the Curtain record label. Was she married to Curtis Mayfield? I cannot remember. That's what happens when you get older, your memory just goes. All of a sudden, your memory goes. What's your name? What is my name? That is Linda Clifford, of course, and from now on, as I said, 1977 on the Curtain record label. Don't forget, we have some Blue Eyed Soul cuts, we have some classic house cuts. All happening on a Monday afternoon. Southern Freeze.

So Linda Clifford was not married to Curtis Mayfield, but I'm pretty sure they had a very, very, very, very close relationship. Thanks for that, Jilly. First house classic today. Dennis Ferrer, of course.

Our first house classic this week. The clock on the wall says 4 p.m, so it must be 4 p.m. on a balmy, sunny, sometimes sunny Monday afternoon in London. We broadcast live over DAB on London, Brighton and the South Coast, and Norwich in East Anglia. Not forgetting your devices and online, of course. This is your classic and 21st century soul station, Solo. My name is Tosca, and I'm here for another couple of hours. Don't do it for money. MF Robots.

Planet just and Michelle in North London. And don't forget me old Maka down there in Kent. Dave Silby, that is just for you as well. Ex-City Sound head honcho. He's out there in Radioland, tuning in to something old, something new on a Monday afternoon. I don't know about you, but social media and the internet takes up such a big part of our lives these days. And I got slung off of social media, and I was slung off about 6 weeks and 6 to 8 weeks. And it was all right, do you know what I mean? It was kind of okay. I didn't mind it, you know, the initial withdrawal, not getting out of bed, hot sweats and all that sort of stuff. It felt like an opiate attack. But in the end, after about a week or two, it was okay. And I slowly sort of to get back into it, because there's a couple of things that I need to kind of publicise and that sort of thing. And what happened earlier is I lost the internet. So the first hour of the show, there's been sort of no internet. And it kind of really freaked me out. And I was just thinking to myself, if they decided to charge you like £100 a month for the internet, would it be too much? Would £100 a month, has it now become like a vital necessity? Has it become like gas and electricity? The internet, who knows? Anyway, you can ponder that. And here's GQ.

Who remembers the Pasadenas? I can see all those people with their hands up. Well, the Pasadenas used to be a dance group called Finesse, and I was resident DJ at Electric Ballroom for many, many years, me, George Power, Paul Anderson, on a Friday night. And Finesse, the dance group, not Pasadenas, the soul group, used to come down and dance, and this was their song. And about 10 to 2, I'd put it on, and the dance floor would clear, and they'd go and do their moves. A proper, proper boogie tune from many, many years ago. GQ standing ovation. Music from Monday afternoon in London.

One of my favourite albums of 26. That is Taiwan. And a track called Stay A While off that album. And it's a pretty good listen, I've got to say. Every track, I think there's 17 tracks, and it's a bit of a winner. And there is a HBO documentary There is a HBO documentary out there by Earth, Wind & Fire. I don't know if anyone's had the chance to see it yet, but it is fairly remarkable stuff. And actually start off the documentary with this cut, so that's why I'm playing it. But the first interviewee is Barack Obama. Michelle Obama's on it, Lionel Richie's on it, Stevie Wonder is on it. And it is a smorgasbord of who's who in the soul world. I don't know about you, when I was a little boy, I was one of these people that used to devour things really quickly. You know, like we used to get, I don't know, £1 a week for pocket money, and I used to just spend it like there and then. I'd go out and get loads of sweets, and no wonder I'm pre-diabetic now, and eat all the sweets and just sit there and like a mad crazy person. And my brother would savour it, you know, and I'd smash all my clothes to pieces, rip them up. I was an instant gratification man, but I've tried to stop that as I've got older. So what I've done with the documentary is I've watched the first half. And I'm saving the second half for another time. But I have to tell you, peeps, if you get the opportunity, I'm sure it must be on YouTube, or and I'm sure you, with all of these platforms, you should be able to buy it somewhere. The Earth, Wind & Fire documentary, produced and directed by Questlove of the Roots, which is maybe my second favourite band, is a joy to watch. It reminds me, many, many years ago, I used to watch The Wire straight off a transmission, straight off a TX in America. And I watched all of the series before it came to England. And my mate said, "What is The Wire like?" And I said, "I'm jealous that you get the chance to see that. I'm jealous that you're going to see this programme that is pretty remarkable." And I've got to say about this documentary, if you get the chance, HBO's Earth, Wind & Fire documentary.

0: What's it going to be, Tom Funk? I wonder where that will be in the Sweet Rhythm chart this evening. Don't forget, closely following me, Sean Lewis. She's up in the chair between 6 and 8, 8 to 10. Gary Spence with that Sweet Rhythm chart. He runs down from 9 o'clock. And Pete Smedley,
1: yeah,
0: between 10 and 12.

Artificial Love. That is Drew Hill from a few years ago. Tosca on your radio. I've got to say a big congratulations to my old mate Bluey. South Newington, Stoke Newington neighbour for many, many years. We used to sit in the Trevi at Highbury Corner and wax lyrical. He got presented the MBE this week. Been in the business over 50 years and much deserved. Playing this for him. Taken from the last Incognito offering. This is Running Away. Playing it's just for Nick Hartnell, who I know loves Bluey, and I know loves the Incognito as well.

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7: I can hear it, yeah. 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
0: Just for text, James, I'm sure I've shouted you out already, mate, but I know how persistent you can be.
7: Inside my heart, I hear symphony, yeah.
0: The Margate Soul Festival, I'm going to be there this year. I'm going to be DJing there this year. So if you do see me, please come along and say hello.

I'm pretty sure Brian Power did a cover of that. That is Donnell Rust Symphony from, I don't know, the mid-90s or something like that. But we definitely like it here on this show. So, and also to work with Bluey, this is Mesa and her version of Street Life.

We play the best of the old and the cream of the new. From a few years ago, that is Love Fang by... I love the way it's spelt. T-H-A-N-G. Love Fang. Have you got a Love Fang? I wonder what the difference between a Love Fang and a Love Thing is. The mind boggles. On your classic and 21st century soul station, my name is Tosca. We are 7 minutes away from 5 o'clock. It's Greg Blackman. Yeah.

This is Greg Blackman. I'm pretty sure this is Greg Blackman. And this ain't love. We march on, 3 minutes away from 5 o'clock. Gonna play some De La Soul for you. Here is Pain.

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Wonder if you can eat them. Wonder if they taste like rich tea. Jared Lawson.

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And this is Tosca.

That might be my favourite record of 2026. That is Ashley Scott. I'm sure it was on Lounge Live 26. Makes you think of the sunshine, which I will be in very, very soon. I'm pretty sure it's going to be sunny tonight, which I can't wait for. Rashan Patterson.

Went to see him last year at the South Bank. And what a performance it was. Actually, I was at the South Bank last night watching Kamasi Washington. And what I worked out about the South Bank and why I love it is that it's a seating arena. Can you believe it? It's a seating arena. I can just sit down and rest my weary legs. October, London.

That is DJ DMG and October London. And what is happening? Again, I'm pretty sure he's doing gigs in London pretty soon. I should actually get you the information, shouldn't I? Rather than saying he's playing London pretty soon. He's on his way, he's going. Rufus and Shaka.

Shaka alongside Rufus and Hollywood. I know there is a Shaka Khan musical and it was on at the Hackney Empire. And I got some sort of notification that it's on in Wembley. Something I would definitely have a look at. Anyone seen it? The Shaka Khan Bio Theatre production. Any good? Any good? Should I go along? Should I not? Donay featuring Omar and Lamar.

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I wonder if she made that midnight train to Georgia. I reckon she still lives in LA, don't you? That is Gladys Knight and her Pips. Save the Overtime for me, of course. Or maybe she did it without the Pips. Maybe they're gone by Save the Overtime. I don't know. Thank you, Gary Campbell. 22nd of July through to the 27th of September at the Troubadour, which is at Wembley Park for Chaka Khan, under your recommendation. I'll make sure I get along there. Funky Grooves for 2026.

the music that I love. Is it the music you love? I love soul music. I love black music. And there's still some great artists in 2026. And that is LaVille and Fire. That is a boss tune. Love that tune. Mr. George Duke.

Mr. George Duke, say that you will. We're 18 minutes away from the end of the show. Sean Lewis is up next, all the way from Minneapolis. It's really difficult to say Minneapolis.

That is Jazz Karras, some music that I really, really, really, really like. We're kind of easing into 6 o'clock and Sean Lewis and the rest of that. Mr. Stevie Wonder.

sound a bit like Juicy Fruit. That is Dare to Dream, Shy FX and King. Now, who remembers Shy FX and the original Nutter? Which is one of the original garage D&B tunes from the 90s. I actually remember going to a party in Cricklewood and it was the only song they had. And with a lot of the strange substances around, it didn't really matter. But that's new from Shy FX. Sounds pretty good, doesn't it? Like, if you didn't know, I'm a huge, huge Arsenal fan. And the last show I did on a Monday, the next day was a Tuesday. Generally, after Monday, a Tuesday comes. And I played Tuesday Heartbreak by Stevie Wonder because I thought that we weren't going to beat Manchester City. We were going to beat Bournemouth. And you never know what happened. Did you know what happened? I'm going to tell you what happened. Is Manchester City drew with Bournemouth on a Tuesday, making Arsenal champions. So believe it or not, everything is Tuesday.

play it just for Michelle. Said everything in Tuesday. The lyrics are her favourite song. Sounds a bit strange to me, my dear. I have to be honest with you. Sounds a bit strange to me. I do have time for one more, and I'm going to kind of... I'm going to leave you with this one. We've got a minute and a half left. I'll see you all next time. Come on, England, in the World Cup. This is Jose Felipe.

What a wonderful way to kick off Monday's edition of Silver Biscuits. Big Jim's Border Crossing, Your Good For Me Girl was the 45. We flipped it. Love built on a strong foundation. Blue Magic, Summer Snow right here. And getting things underway on this Monday, Harold Melvin, the Blue Notes, alongside Sharon Page. And in the background on that track, Teddy Pendergrass. You know how to make me feel so good. You're listening to Soulful Biscuits. Thank you so much, Tosca. As always,

from the LP. It's time for the Swiss Movements and the Fantastic Four. Can't Stop Looking for My Baby from 1967. Trust you're well and your Monday's been good for you. Welcome to you wherever you are tuned in around the globe. And I've got to say a very special hello to my 16-year-old who is off on her travels again. You might recall last year I mentioned she went to Japan on a student exchange for 4 weeks. Well, she's doing it again. So, Emily, hello from everybody over here. We love you. We know you are having an awesome, awesome time in Tokyo, and I'll FaceTime you later. But just wanted to say hello to you because I know she's listening.

79 GQ. It's Your Love and Carl Summers with the original coaster Sugar Baby from 1981. You're listening to Soulful Biscuits. Lovely to have you along wherever you're tuned in. Thanks for making us your choice on a Monday right here. If you checked out Instagram or Facebook, you would have seen this little teaser on there. Let's play it in full stereo.

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Sounding so good. Rising Love, You Take My Heart Away. Classic. The Bean Brothers, Without You, before the break from 1980. You're listening to Soulful Biscuits. Sean Lewis and you till 8 o'clock. That's how we like to do it every single Monday. Seldom Heard and Well-Loved Soul from the mid-60s through the mid-80s. Hello to you on social media, wherever you are. Perhaps on the Solar Radio Facebook page. Hello to you. Hope you're

Skyline from 1990. A little bit outside our regular scope, but so good. With Grover Washington on saxophone, Brotherly Love on solo, Whole Lot of You and Me. Soulful Biscuits, Monday, 6 through 8. Thanks so much for tuning in. Hope you're enjoying the music wherever you are. Perhaps driving home from work. Perhaps on your way in to work. Have a great shift wherever you are. And if you are chillaxing, as they say, thanks for being there.

is cosmic force. Why don't love make everything right? Windy City, if by chance, back to back with Wee Willie Walker, right here on Solar. I don't want to take a chance. Speaking of all these gorgeous songs, let's keep it going in this kind of mellower mood. Larry Saunders.

little touch of perhaps Bobby Caldwell in there. Soul Brothers Inc., I Saw Forever My Love from 1970. Arnold Albury and the Casuals, My Baby Don't Understand from 1970. And Larry Saunders, I'm in Love from 1967. You're listening to Soulful Biscuits on Solar. So much more about the music. Hope you're enjoying the journey tonight. Thank you for listening. We'll be right back.

Charles Williams. Flip side to the change at 45. Standing in the way. By the way, gentle reminder, bit of a PSA. 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Ralphie Pagan.

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Indeed I am. To share this music with you every Monday here at Sola. Thanks so much for tuning in, as always. Hope you're enjoying the show tonight. 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

0: It's the happiest DJ on the radio. Yes, Gary Spence, the man with the sweetest rhythms on this Monday night. Seems a long time since Thursday. Hope you had a great weekend. Great show for you tonight. We've got two records of the week this week. And at 9 o'clock, we've got the brand new Solar Sweet Rhythms chart. And we've got a very, very special guest live in the Solar Studios. We've been talking about this Essex Summer Fest for a long time now, and we've got Kieran here. Are you the boss, Kieran, really?
1: I wouldn't say I'm the boss, Gary, no, but I'm the event manager at the charity. My boss might be listening, so I couldn't say that.
0: You haven't got your proper shirt on with all your title on it, have you?
1: It's in the wash. So I'm the events and one of the events and community partnerships manager, along with my colleague, Caroline, who's listening in.
0: Hello, Caroline. We miss you. And also Dave as well is listening. Dave, we miss Dave, don't we?
1: We do. I think I think Caroline's a little bit shy.
0: Is she really?
1: I'm on the radio, yeah. We'll have to get her in next time, eh,
0: yeah,
1: Caroline?
0: We will do.
1: Let's play Sweet Caroline. That'll get her coming.
0: Now, I've asked you for some sort of find your favourite songs. You want to dedicate this one, the real thing, don't you,
1: Tom? I'm going to dedicate this one to my mum, who's hopefully listening, because this is her favourite song.
0: Of all time. Do you think if she's listening, she'll be singing along to it?
1: I think she will be, and she's actually met this band, which play the song, and I'll tell you the story after.
0: Lovely. Like it. Welcome to the studio, Kieran.

0: Now, normally, Kieran, I normally sing off-air with a microphone down, but if you want to sing the last few words, carry on. It's no problem.
1: Do I have to?
0: No, not really.
1: I'll just pretend my mum's singing along to that. That'd be fine.
0: The little story that goes with this song then?
1: So this is my, as I said, my mum's favourite song. And a few years back now, do you remember the Havering show?
0: Yes.
1: That used to take place, but probably the predecessor to our event in the same park. So the real thing, we're performing at the Havering show.
0: Yeah.
1: And my mum and her friend, and her friend is actually the sister of one of your DJs that's coming to our event. Yes. I'll tell you who later on. I'll leave you guessing there. They were at the Havering show, and let's just put it this way. They'd had a couple of drinks. And I said, look, because I knew the organisers of the Havering show, so I said, look, if you behave yourselves, I'll take you backstage and you can meet the real thing. Yeah. Of course, they wanted to, and they did. And they come backstage. They weren't wearing any shoes. They were in barefoot, and they were on their best behaviour to meet the real thing, which was good.
0: Mm.
1: So, yeah, they got to meet the real thing.
0: Brilliant. Did they get autographs and things like that?
1: I don't think they got round to that. They certainly had a picture. Got a picture, but they certainly didn't. I don't think they had autographs.
0: Oh. Now, tell us about this big Essex Summer Fest that's taking place. And it's really nice that we're in partnership, or we're supporting you in this great cause. You know, I mean, the mental health charity Mind. Absolutely brilliant, really.
1: Yeah, so Kieran, I mean, I work for Mind in Havering, Barking and Dagenham. So we're a local mental health charity. Obviously, we support people living in the two boroughs. You know, you might be going through problems, issues. It could be anxiety, depression, that sort of thing. Mm. And part of my job is to raise money. So every year we do this, we put on this big festival in the local park in Hornchurch, so Harrow Lodge Park. This year, it's called Essex Summerfest, and it takes place on the 11th and the 12th of July. And we've got loads of different acts on the 11th. We've got the Odyssey and Heatwave, the real Odyssey and Heatwave.
0: Brilliant, isn't it?
1: Soul legends, yeah. 70s and 80s legends they are. We've got a load of different tribute acts, tributes to Madness, Boy George, Elton John, Whitney Houston, all the great 80s acts. And we also have that night a soul stage.
0: Wow, who could that be, I wonder?
1: I say that night, that day and night, because it starts at 12 and it goes on to 11 o'clock at night. So it's a day and night. And we have a special soul stage, which Solar Radio, you know, yourself and a load of your DJs are very, very kindly supported and going to be performing on that day. And obviously it's the first time we've had a soul stage, so we're really looking forward to it.
0: Yeah, we're looking forward to it as well. It's lovely to be a part of it. And as I said, for a great cause, really, Kieran. You know, there's so many people these days with mental health, the money. And you get a massive amount of people come over. It's really, is it? Got a lot of...
1: Yeah, we should. I mean, hopefully, it all depends on the weather, doesn't it? Hopefully, we get a few thousand there. Yeah. It should be a really nice day. Obviously, the weather's up and down at the minute, isn't it?
0: Yeah.
1: But really nice atmosphere in the park, especially with nice weather. We don't charge a lot of money as well, because we're a charity. The event is primarily done by volunteers.
0: Mm.
1: So it means we don't have to charge ridiculous money for people to, to get in, or ridiculous money for people at the bar, for example, We put on quite a good show. There's lots of seating. Last year, that area, which you guys are going to be in the soul stage, was a rock area.
0: Yeah.
1: And we had lots of outdoor seating. It very much like a pub beer garden-y type, type feel. Very, very hot last year. So, people were dancing away in the weather.
0: Have you looked forward to long range weather, or is that too far away?
1: Not yet. Obviously, we had a big heat wave recently, didn't we? Mm. And then the weather's gone downhill a little bit, and there's been a bit of rain. But I think someone up there is getting it out of their system for now. And then hopefully, in we've got three and a bit weeks,
0: yeah,
1: I'm sure it will be hot.
0: So, organisation, have you got a big team that are surrounding you? I know, obviously, we spoke about Caroline, didn't
1: not
0: we?
1: Really. So, it's myself and Caroline's. Her staff, and then we're really lucky we have a big team of volunteers.
0: Mm.
1: So lots of volunteers, family members, friends that all come together. You couldn't do it without volunteers, let's face it.
0: And it feels like you're putting something back. Me and my wife years ago, we did some voluntary work at Newham Hospital, and to go around the world to make people happy, it's a rewarding thing to do anything like that.
1: Definitely, and it's really good for people's well-being, for their mental health, because they feel, a lot of... our volunteers are people that may have been through our services, or may have had, their own problems, or may still have their own problems. Mm. So it does give them a good, reason, shall we say, to get involved.
0: And when you're over there, over them 2 days, is there people that there's a stand that people can come up and get like a leaflet and helps on mental health?
1: Yeah, so we do. Obviously, we have a promotional stand for the charity this year. We have a well-being tent as well. So if people want to come and have a chat or just come and have a bit of a chill out, because sometimes, especially if it's hot weather, you know, people may have had couple of drinks, they might just want to go somewhere at the event that's, you know, a bit quieter, a bit more you know, chilled out.
0: And it is a family event, really, because children, and there's so much over there to do. I think it would take you about 4 hours to tell me what's over there. But if people want to, you know, obviously we're just going to dip into it tonight, and we're going to have hopefully Caroline back. We've just said that she's going to be coming back.
1: She's going to come back. Yeah. She doesn't know. Well, she knows it now because she's listening in, but she's going to come back. Yeah.
0: But, I mean, it's you must feel quite proud, really, Kieran, to what you achieved, because it must be a nightmare. Phone calls at the middle of the night.
1: It is a little bit of a nightmare, but that's nothing for your viewers or the attendees to worry about. You guys can all enjoy it and have a fantastic time. But, yeah, sometimes it can be a bit of a nightmare putting all these things together.
0: And tickets and all that. Obviously, you've got we've got the ad running very soon, actually. The new ad tells you all the DJs, and we've got a couple of PAs coming up. But you've asked for some OJ's Love Train.
1: I have, yeah.
0: Definitely, you are a soul boy, aren't you? Really?
1: I like.
0: Is there a story that goes with this or not?
1: There's not a story, but as I was saying to a couple of the other DJs earlier on, with music, I like quite a lot of different music, but sometimes I don't know what genre it is.
0: Yeah.
1: So when you were asking me to prepare for this interview and, you know, give you, you know, a number of songs that were soul, I thought, I don't know what I'm going to pick. So I put it on Apple Music. And actually, it comes up, you think, I didn't realise that would be classed as soul, I didn't realise that, so, yeah.
0: So a bit of an education, really, for you tonight, isn't it, really?
1: And this song just reminds me of people doing a bit of a, doing a conga line.
0: Yeah, definitely, I've seen that happen a few times at my gigs, and after that, they normally leave the building.

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1: Solar. It's not long now. The countdown is on for the Essex Summerfest on the 11th and 12th of July at Harrow Lodge Park, Hornchurch, with all money raised supporting local mental health charity Mind in Havering, Barking and Dagenham. 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

0: Well, you're a real soul boy picking a tune like that, Kieran. What a tune. If anybody doesn't dance to that at one of my gigs, then I'll go home and pack up and go home. Earth, Wind and Fire and September. Can you believe it? 1978. Well before my time. Well before my time.
1: And mine.
0: I'm lying about my age again. Funny enough, the other week I said I'm 37, which I am, and one of my clever listeners said, you must have been eight when you joined Solar, and we leave it there. We'll leave it totally there. We're going to go to a real... We were talking about off-air, actually, the new Michael Jackson film, and I haven't met anybody that doesn't like it, Kieran. Have you?
1: No, it's a great film. I've seen it twice.
0: Yeah.
1: I'm going to buy it, obviously, when it comes out on DVD or whatever you call it. But yeah, no, it's a great film.
0: Yeah, absolutely.
1: And no, I think it's broken all records at the minute. I think it's become the highest selling biopic film.
0: Brilliant. And there's going to be a part two. Looking forward to that. And you're definitely a Michael Jackson fan because you're going to go back to the Jackson 5 with this one. What a tune. There is a big story behind this then, Kieran?
1: No big story, no. But I think when you asked me to pick the songs that I liked, I think it'd be criminal for me not to put a Michael Jackson song in. And I remember singing this on karaoke on my 18th birthday, this song.
0: We're not going to play the song. You can sing it all the way through.
1: Oh, yeah. Don't think so.
0: what a tune.

0: You've chosen some really great music tonight, as well as inform us about this big Essex Summer Fest. We're really looking forward to it. It seemed a long way off, but now it's just about 3.5 weeks to go, Kieran, isn't it, really? It's really... Do you get nervous that everything's going to click into place? No.
1: A little bit. I think our big nervous bit is always the weather, isn't it?
0: With
1: anyone that does events that are outside, it's always the weather. But yeah, we've been very lucky. Hopefully
0: well,
1: it'll be nice.
0: Well, thank you for coming into the solar studio. And obviously, we want everybody to go out and buy tickets. We want it absolutely jam-packed. And as we said, it's very, very inexpensive. But how do we get tickets in, Kieran?
1: So if people go to www.essexsummerfest.com, and all of the information is on there. It's actually a two-day event as well, but for obviously the guys, everyone that wants to come to the Soul is on Saturday the 11th. The Sunday is more of a family or kiddie sort of thing, and you know, we've got a rock stage and stuff like that. So if people are into rock, come that day. But if you're into Soul and the 80s and Odyssey, Heatwave, that sort of thing, come on the Saturday.
0: So that's a bit of a scoop getting those guys there, isn't it?
1: It is. It's going to be great. We saw Odyssey at another event a couple of weeks ago, and they're very good. Very good. And yeah, so and Heatwave as well. Great act.
0: So once again, before we go, how do you get tickets?
1: So www.essexsummerfest.com and also follow us on Facebook, join our Facebook page, Essex Summerfest.
0: And we've got that new ad going out now with all the DJs that are on there. We've got some bloke called Gary Spence, Dr. Soul, DJ Lady G, Neil Simpson, Tony Lee, Ian Johns, Robbie Peters, Tony Monson and Angus Kemp. And also we've got Georgie B of the Groove Association. He's going to be brilliant. And Bonita Delaney will be there doing some live PA work. And they're really really great people. It's going to be absolutely fantastic. We're definitely going to get Caroline in.
1: You hear that, Caroline?
0: Yes.
1: You're next.
0: It's been okay, isn't it, Kieran?
1: No, it's great.
0: Just nice and relaxing. We have a chat and play some music, and that's it. I think we give out the ticket again there, because we want people to go to the website and get some tickets. You do it then, Kieran.
1: One last time. Tickets for Essex Summerfest. Join us at this fantastic event with all them fantastic soul DJs. Odyssey Heatwave, loads of tributes to all the 80s acts. 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
0: And don't forget, it's all going to mental health charity Mind, which is, as you know, especially in Barking and Dagenham, it's going to be Havering. It's going to be a great cause as well. So you're going to have fun and also help other people.
1: Exactly.
0: Which is going to be brilliant. Now, you've chosen a bit of James Brown.
1: I have.
0: To take us out.
1: Love a bit of James Brown.
0: Yeah. Have you seen him before? I know he's passed now, but you've seen some of his clips. He really does know how to dance, this man.
1: Oh, Michael Jackson, that was his biggest inspiration. Yeah. That's what he said, James Brown. But this song actually always reminds me of Mrs. Doubtfire, the film Mrs. Doubtfire, because they play it in there. So that's why I picked it. It's a good song, but that's why I picked it.
0: Brilliant. Thank you so much for your time, Kieran. What are you doing for the rest of the night? You're supposed to say listen to the rest of the show, right?
1: I'm going to listen to the rest of the show. I want to hear who the top 30 is of your chart at 9 o'clock.
0: Thank you so much. And Caroline, we'll sort a date out.
1: Will do.
0: Can you imagine? What's she doing? I'm actually screaming at the speaker at the moment, isn't she?

Don't forget we've got the big chart coming up for you tonight between 9 and 10. It's all done, it's all finished. I've just got to present the chart. And the big question is, have we got a brand new number one? Well, you know what I do every week, really. I'm so naughty. You'll have to wait and find out. You will, really. But something from Chuck Overton. This is we played this on Thursday. This is I'm So Thankful.

good is that? Something brand new coming out on Soul Junction Records very soon indeed, by the Five Special. The More I Get to Know You, 7-inch single. You can pre-order that now from Soul Junction. And we come to our records of the week this week, two back to back. We've got Tajir and Devon Howard back to back, leading us into the big, big Sweet Rhythms chart tonight.

0: Year and Devon Howard, our records of the week this week. And good evening to Jilly. How are you, Jilly? She says, evening, Gary. And it is you as well, one of our records of the week. He says, good evening. It's a wonderful, and just want to thank you so much for your support in my music. We do that. Kevin East as well, as and Chaz Sandu as well, Ray Caviano, and Mr. Steve Ripley. And Devon Howard's thanked me as well. Thank you, Devon. And Sue Wall. Thank you. We're going to get into the big chart. And as always, coming up between 6 and Tuesday and Wednesday mornings, the only way to start your day is this young man.
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0: Yes, welcome to the brand new chart. Very exciting. New entry at number 30. Misha Miller and a little track called A Little More Time for Love. Oh, that's the big question tonight, isn't it?

see the Chart and Echoes magazine on our website, updated by more, yes, by me. You can see the chart on Spotify as well. It'll be up on our Facebook page between 10 and 11 tonight. And as always, Mr. Monson will be skimming through the chart on his mid-morning show around about 11.45. And one of our records of the week this week enters the chart at 29, Desire, Sweet Devotion. Wow. This is a tune, isn't it?

Refugee, Sweet Devotion, one of our records of the week this week, new at 29. Moses Dos Santos, the album, new entry at number 28. The album's called Maria, and we're going to play this track from the album, Sadais. Here we go. It's me with a brand new solo Sweet Rhythm shot. Nice to have your company tonight. It's looking like a good chart tonight. I think you're going to love it.

0: Rosa Dos Santos, their new album at 28 called Maria. Gary Spence on this Monday night with the Big Big Chart. Here Thursday as well, yeah. I'll be here Thursday live between 3 and 6. Must admit, did enjoy doing the Quiet Storm last Wednesday. If you missed it, it's up on Mixcloud to have a little listen to. We can go to our website and have a listen back. Yeah, I've got some great reports about that. Thank you very much if you did. Say a big thank you to Gary Spence. It was really, really... I had a bit of a cold last week, but I think the Quiet Storm made me feel a lot better. It was what the doctor ordered, yes. No Entry at 27, the Sunburst Band. And Reach for My Love, nice little 7-inch single.
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As far as I know, that's only a 7-inch single at the moment. It's got to come down on download, surely. Reach for My Love, the Sunburst Band, new at turn number 27. Pukenuby the Third with Mike Stevens. Just Can't Give You Up, and I Can't Forget About You at 7 last week, dropping down to number 26. And guess what? We've got another new entry at 25, Don E EP called Trilogy, and we've chosen One in a Billion. This is a remix mix.

little EP there, three tracks. That's a remix of One in a Billion, Don E, the Trilogy EP, which is a new entry at number 25 tonight. New entry at 24, Robbie Love. She's back, loving this tune, When Love Comes Around. Oh, it smacks you right in the eye, doesn't it? In a nice way.

Robbie Love, When Love Comes Around, new entry at number 24 tonight in the Big Big Chart. Let me get and have a look on Spotify. You can see the chart there, or we come right up to date. And we come right up to date on this show. Do you know that? We don't mess about. We don't use Abacus anymore. 30 last week, up to 23. Karen Bonneau's album, Iris. Some really good tracks, but love this one. Love is all we need.

number 24, new entry. And from 30 to 23, Karen Bonneau's album, Iris. Yes. And we've made Love Is All We Need. Just up one place this week, but we love the group, don't we? Down to Earth, featuring Bobby Shepherd and Sweet Surrender.

Well, I just hope that goes up a bit more. Yeah, I want it in the top 10 at least, otherwise I'm going to stamp my feet and cry. Down to Earth, featuring Bobby Shepherd and Sweet Surrender, up from 21 to 22. And Shalia Prosper, Expectations, Georgie B remix, down this week from 15 to 21. Isaiah Collier, the single called Joy, at 29 last week, up to number 20.

0: Isaiah Collier there, Joy, 29 last week, up to 20, 14 last week, down to 19. Bit of a surprise, Kevin East, keep a light on. Zed Soul stuck at 18 this week, with those words. And a new entry at 17, Nigel Hall, Do It On My Dime. Yeah, that's coming really next. Hi to Jay, he said Bad Boy Jay is a tad late. Apologies, old chap. No, that's fine. I thought you'd be watching the football. Is there football on now? The word on the street is that Leo Sayre is going to be number one. It could be Thunder in My Heart. It could be, couldn't it, Jay? And loving the Maria track, yeah, and the Sunburst Band too. Cheers. Jay in a warm but cloudy East Sussex. Wow. We're going to come back with Nigel Hall. New entry at number 17 tonight.
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knew at 17. Do it on my dime. Marsenko standing in my place. Dropping this week, 13 to 16. Keith Eatman, What You Gonna Do For Me. Also dropping from 4 to 15. Hill Street Soul, Nessie Fire. Album dropping from 12 to 14. And a record we played on The Quiet Storm last Wednesday. Yes. Johnny Gill, loving this one. 17 to 13, A Dance and a Kiss. Wow. What would you like first? I think Jay would like a cuddle first, Jay, wouldn't he? Oh, no.

good evening to Jenny Huggins. Hiya, Jenny. How you doing, love? You okay? You're looking lovely tonight. Can I say that? You're looking gorgeous tonight. I love that outfit and the slippers. Very nice. Johnny Gill, A Dance, A Kiss, 17 to 13. Nicole Henry and Everything Is Fine, dropping this week from 6 to 12. Debbie Rivers EP, Rivers Run Deep, Brian Power on the remixes, also dropping this week from number 8 to number 11. And 16 last week, up to number 10, Michael Gray. From the album You and Me, this is called Shake.

Michael Gray at the album You and Me. This is a great track and it's called Shake. Jared Lawson, 2 weeks at number one, Just Let It, dropping from 5 to number 9 this week. And the question is, would you like another new entry? Just give us a thumbs up, yeah. Would you? You would. Oh, I'm so pleased you said that. New entry at number 8 tonight, Change, featuring Tanya Michelle Smith. Embrace Me Right Now.

0: up the highest new entry. Number 8 for change, Tanya Michelle Smith. Dr. Packer on the remixes, there's a few mixes there. Embrace Me Right Now. Stefan Mahendra, Too Late. 10 last week, up to number 7. We haven't got time to play that tonight. 22 to number 6, Jalen Lagonda, the album Doctrine of Love. And the title cut coming after we've heard from Mr. Peter Smedley. He's here at 10 o'clock tonight.
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1: Jade Nagonda, Doctrine of Love, 22 last week, up to number 6. And from 11 to 5, Georgie B and the Groove Association. They'll be performing at the Essex Summer Fest on the 11th of July. Yes, live in the park. This is, you know, the Summer Vibes mix.

So, Georgie B and the Groove Association up this week from 11 to number 5. You know the Summer Vibes mix. And Johnny Britt, 1 week at number 1. He's down to number 4 with You Are Beautiful. Yep. Danny Foster and Rogue featuring Lucita Jules, Saturday Night, the remix is also down 1 to number 3. And from 9 to 2, Cornell CC Carter. New entry last week. Let's get away from here. So we've got a brand new number 1. What can it be, I wonder? I'll keep you guessing. Don't forget Peter Smedley here at 10 tonight with his big, big box of tunes.

Many thanks to Kieran for the guest slot, and tell us all about the Essex Summer Fest that's coming up on the 11th of July. Solo Radio got the big soul stand from midday until 10:30 at night. All your favourite DJs will be there, yep, including me. So Cornell, CC Carter, Let's Get Away From Here, 9 last week, up to number 2, Hugs, Kisses and Lots of Love, and Out of Nowhere, which doesn't happen very often. Straight into this week's number 1 is Down to the Bone, the new album, This Way Forward, and what an album it is, featuring Natasha Watts. So night night, I'll be back on Thursday, you'll be there, won't you? Yeah. Please don't be late, please don't be late. Have a lovely evening. Whatever you do, you keep it solo. Guess what? Peter Smedley's next.

baby, it's... Good evening, everyone. How are we doing? Happy Easter Monday. And I hope you've had a lovely break. This week's show slightly different. We have 2 hours of music in memory of James Gadson, one of the most prolific drummers in the history of R&B music. His career easily spans 6 decades. So what I've done, I've chosen various selections of music throughout the next 2 hours of songs that shared his drumming skills. Some you know, and some you may not know, and some may bring back some wonderful memories. So I hope you can stick with me, as I say, for the next 2 hours, where we play the music that had James Gadson on drums. He's like the Paulino da Costa of percussion. Welcome. It is Soul Vibration, and thank you, Mr. Gary Spence. And the track I played opening the show was a John Lucian, and that was called Too Damn Hot.

Yeah, that's the drumming in the background of James Gadson. That is Cheryl Lynn, taken from the album that brought you Also Got to Be Real. From 1978. And that is called Give My Love to You. James Gadsden was born in Kansas City, Missouri on June the 17th, 1939. He was a musician, singer, songwriter and producer, but best known for drums, also as well as percussion. He sadly got his wings just the other day, and we are paying tribute for the next 2 hours for songs that he has appeared on with his drumming skills. Just like this classic, Gwen McCrae doing it.

a classic as always from the dance floor, and also before that Gwen McRae doing it. This is Benny Goldson, I'm Always Dancing to the Music. Hear those drums of James Gadsden. And as I said, Gwen McRae before that from the album On My Way, the same album that brought Keep the Fire Burning. Two big classics for you right there. All with the musicianship of James Gadsden on drums. He played with the first lineup of Charles Wright Watts' 103rd Street Rhythm Band and recorded three albums between 1968 and 1970, along with other members of the band. He went on to appear on many hit records with Dyke and the Blazers and started to become well known as a drummer following the release of the album Still by Bill Weathers, released by Sussex Records in 1972. I've dug out a few of my favourites. I'm going to take you now to Aretha Franklin, right here on a tribute for 2 hours to the music and the drumming skills of James Gadsden, who sadly got his wings

the wonderful voice of David Oliver from the album Rain Fire, Don't Ever Be Lonely. Before that, Sunshine Will Never Be the Same. It certainly won't when we have it, and we do need some. It's been a little bit cold. And that was Aretha Franklin. So who has James Gadsden played with? Well, it ranges from Marva Reeves, Randy Crawford, Quincy Jones, Herbie Hancock, B.B. King, Rose Royce, Billy Griffin and the Miracles, Diana Ross, Thelma Houston. It goes on and on. Too many to put in a two-hour show. But I hope you're enjoying the selections that I've chosen with the drumming skills of James Gadsden.

Philadelphia recording artist Gene Kahn with guest vocals of Glenn Jones. And don't forget, Gene Kahn will be on our shores next week, Sunday the 12th of April 2026 at the Eventum Apollo London, celebrating MFSB and the Sound of Philadelphia with a 33-piece orchestra.

0: wonderful vocalist, and a great album, Fire on Ice, Terry Calliaf, also featuring the vocals of Minnie Riperton and Sydney Barnes, as well as James Gadsden on drums.
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Nice little stepper, Edwin Starr. From the year 1980, Stronger Than You Think I Am was the album, and Never Turn My Back On You. I remember seeing him in the UK. I believe at the time he was living in Birmingham, but he came down to the south to do a PA in West Sussex and managed to meet the guy, a very humble man, but what a powerful voice. Sadly, no longer with us. Now this is one of my favourite John Handy tracks. And yes, James Gadsden played on this.

Now, this is an album I'm sure you all have. It has Go Away Little Boy. But this is Pictures and Memories, Marlena Shaw, right here on Solar Radio, your classic and 21st century soul station, paying tribute to James Gadson.

0: We've given you some John Lucien, Cheryl Lynn, Gwen McCrae, Benny Goldson, Aretha Franklin, David Oliver, Gene Kahn, Terry Callier, Edwin Starr, John Handy. And this is Lenny Williams. Of course, a frontman with Tower of Power, also. Independent artist in his own right. And yes, James Gadsden on the drums.
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0: Some of the best music that graced our dance floors. And this is one of them. You're What's Missing in My Life, G.C. Cameron. Right here on the Soul Vibration Show with a tribute to James Gadsden's drumming skills.

Yeah, save it for a rainy day. The vocals of Leroy Stubbs of the Four Tops. The Show Must Go On. That was the album. Before that, Margie Joseph, Come On Back to Me, Lover. And we kicked it all off with a G.C. Cameron, You're What's Missed in My Life. Great music right here, right now. Courtesy of the drumming of James Gadson. If you want to get in touch with the show, it's petersmedley@solarradio.com. Or we can have a chat over on the Solar Group Facebook page and interact right there.

Whether you knew his name or not, you felt his impact. James Gadsden laid down the groove for so many incredible songs we've all moved to over the years, and his influence will continue to resonate for generations to come. And there you have Marilyn McCoo and Billy Davis, and Wonderful, also done by the Travaris as well. I'm going to be playing a track off that same album where that came from towards the end of the show, so hang on for that.

0: Can you ever imagine being in the studio with James Gadson on drums and Leon Ware vocally and writing songs together? How cool would that be? And that's taken from Musical Massage. I Want to Be Where You Are, right here, right now. Soul Vibration.
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Such a great version. Natalie Cole and Peebo Bryson, What You Won't Do For Love. Before that, we had Al Johnson, Tonight's the Night For Love. So when James moved to Los Angeles, he became one of the most sought-after studio drummers and most recorded R&B drummers ever, playing on nearly 300 gold records. James worked with world-top performing artists, including Quincy Jones, Ray Charles, Bill Withers, The Temptations, Ramsey Lewis, Marvin Gaye, Herbie Hancock, Patrice Rushen, The Pointer Sisters, Herb Albert, The Fifth Dimension, Smokey Robinson, B.B. King, Aretha Franklin, Natalie Cole, and

such a talent. Minnie Riperton from the album Stay in Love, 1977. Could it be I'm in love? And proceeding out, Bill Withers, Can We Pretend? A classic, well-known song. Another one of those songs where we had James Gadsden on the drums.

0: the mellow side of James Gadsden's drumming skills. Don't be afraid. The emotions. What you see. We're going to keep the tempo down for a little bit longer.
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Oh my God, how good is that? That is one of my favourite all-time Randy Crawford records. I Stand Accused, from the Raw Silk album, 1979. Pure magical stuff right there.

The title track from the 1976 album by Margie Joseph, produced by none other than Lamont Dozier. If you know the album, yes, it's got Don't Turn the Lights Off and Prophecy. And Something to Fall Back On, great album. But here we took the title track, Hear the Words, Feel the Feeling, 1976.

1974 from the Smokey Robinson album Love A Breeze and Love So Fine. Before that, Natalie Cole from the album Thankful Lovers. And we kicked it all off with Marlena Shaw. I think I'll tell him. Randy Brown. Yes, he played the drums with Randy Brown.

Just a quick note for your diary. If you happen to be in or around the Oxford area on the 19th of April, I will be spinning a few tunes alongside Sean Gallagher and Jason Hardy. And that is located at the Oxo Cocktail Bar, George Street, Oxford. It is free admission, 2 till 7pm. That's Sunday the 19th of April. I look forward to seeing you there.

genres including pop, rock, soul and funk. So just remember, when you're listening to music or you're out on the dance floor, you're probably listening to James Gadson. Rest in Eternal Peace. Lonette McGee, Beneath Me, and Do To Me. Before that, Randy Brown, I'm Here. Gonna leave you with the Travaris and Riding High from their Sky High album, 1976. Thank you, James Gadsden, for the music.

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Shaggy. 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

Hope the politics of love is what we bring. We heard from Shaggy, didn't we? Bombastic. And this here is Ken Booth, Walk Away From Love on Solar. Have a listen to the station, a mixture of music and chat, with a sprung floor uplift, a commitment to community and joy that passes through its storytelling. We chat about the music, the symbiosis between DJing and audience, the tropical luxuriant heat, the tensile body language needed to move around the floor assertively. Yes, y'all, we bring good vibes, positivity and a touch of mischief here and there on my show. A new free to enter museum opened to the public last week, which is plenty of reason to celebrate. The V&A East at VAM East opens with a really significant exhibition. The Music is Black, a British story, and admission free applies. So it's brilliant for Londoners and the many visitors to the city. This is the cultural force that shaped modern Britain with over 200 objects, iconic artists and untold stories. Black British creativity finally takes centre stage. It's from Saturday the 18th of April 2026 at the V&A East Museum in Stratford. Check it out, y'all. Check it out. Now then, we bring good vibes, positivity, and a touch of mischief here and there. After the show finishes on air, it will be ready to download at your leisure immediately post-broadcast, that is. The gallery carries all catch-up shows for the previous 3 months available on a rolling basis. 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Scroll down to find your DJ, then click through for the catch-up shows. How about it? You can also get my dance party there. Second Saturday dance party will be back in May. But you can catch the April edition whenever you like, baby. The mixtape continues, here's Isaac Hayes. Joy.

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